Or do they say, he invented it? Rather, it is the truth from your Lord, O Muhammad, that you may warn a people to whom no warner has come before you, so perhaps they will be guided.

It is Allah who created the heavens and the earth and whatever is between them in 6 days. Then He established Himself above the throne. You have not besides Him any protector or any intercessor. So will you not be reminded?

0: He arranges each matter from the heaven to the earth. Then it will ascend to him in a day, the extent of which is 1,000 years of those which you count.
1: ذَلِكَ عَالِمُ الْغَيْبِ وَالشَّهَادَةِ الْعَزِيزُ الرَّحِيمُ
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0: Who perfected everything which he created, and began the creation of man from clay.

Then he proportioned him and breathed into him from his created soul, and made for you hearing and vision and hearts. Little are you grateful.

And they say, when we are lost within the earth, will we indeed be recreated in a new creation? Rather, they are, in the matter of the meeting with their Lord, disbelievers.

0: alone.
1: If you could but see when the criminals are hanging their heads before their Lord, saying, Our Lord, we have seen and heard, so return us to the world. We will work righteousness. Indeed, we are now certain.

And if we had willed, we could have given every soul its guidance. But the word from me will come into effect that I will surely fill hell with jinn and people all together.

So taste punishment because you forgot the meeting of this, your day. Indeed, we have accordingly forgotten you. And taste the punishment of eternity for what you used to do.

Only those believe in our verses who, when they are reminded by them, fall down in prostration and exalt Allah with praise of their Lord, and they are not arrogant.

But as for those who defiantly disobeyed, their refuge is the fire. Every time they wish to emerge from it, they will be returned to it, while it is said to them, "Taste the punishment of the fire which you used to deny."

And who is more unjust than one who is reminded of the verses of his Lord, then he turns away from them? Indeed, we, from the criminals, will take retribution.

And we certainly gave Moses the scripture, so do not be in doubt over his meeting. And we made the Torah guidance for the children of Israel.

Has it not become clear to them how many generations we destroyed before them as they walk among their dwellings? Indeed, in that are signs. Then do they not hear?

0: and C5 proudly present Hamare Ram, produced by Felicity Theatre. 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
3: In Dubai.

And of the people is he who buys the amusement of speech to mislead others from the way of Allah without knowledge, and who takes it in ridicule. Those will have a humiliating punishment.

0: فبشره بعذاب أليم.
1: And when our verses are recited to him, he turns away arrogantly as if he had not heard them, as if there was in his ears deafness. So give him tidings of a painful punishment.

He created the heavens without pillars that you see, and has cast into the earth firmly set mountains, lest it should shift with you, and dispersed therein from every creature. And we sent down rain from the sky, and made grow therein plants of every noble kind.

This is the creation of Allah. So show me what those other than Him have created. Rather, the wrongdoers are in clear error.

And we had certainly given Luqman wisdom and said, be grateful to Allah. And whoever is grateful for the benefit of himself. And whoever denies his favor, then indeed Allah is free of need and praiseworthy.

And mention, O Muhammad, when Luqman said to his son while he was instructing him, O my son, do not associate anything with Allah. Indeed, association with him is great injustice.

And we have enjoined upon man care for his parents. His mother carried him, increasing her in weakness upon weakness, and his weaning is in 2 years. Be grateful to me and to your parents. To me is the final destination.

But if they endeavor to make you associate with me that of which you have no knowledge, do not obey them, but accompany them in this world with appropriate kindness, and follow the way of those who turn back to me in repentance. Then to me will be your return, and I will inform you about what you used to do.

And Luqman said, O my son, indeed, if a wrong should be the weight of a mustard seed, and should be within a rock or anywhere in the heavens or in the earth, Allah will bring it forth. Indeed, Allah is subtle and acquainted.

O my son, establish prayer, enjoin what is right, forbid what is wrong, and be patient over what befalls you. Indeed, all that is of the matters requiring determination.

And do not turn your cheek in contempt toward people, and do not walk through the earth exultantly. Indeed, Allah does not like everyone self-deluded and boastful.

Do you not see that Allah has made subject to you whatever is in the heavens and whatever is in the earth, and amply bestowed upon you His favors, both apparent and unapparent? But of the people is he who disputes about Allah without knowledge or guidance or an enlightening book from Him.

0: And when it is said to them, follow what Allah has revealed, they say, rather, we will follow that upon which we found our fathers. Even if Satan was inviting them to the punishment of the blaze,
1: وَمَنْ يُسْلِمْ وَجْهَهُ إِلَى اللَّهِ وَهُوَ مُحْسِنٌ فَقَدِ اسْتَمْسَكَ بِالْعُرْوَةِ الْوُثْقَى وَإِلَى اللَّهِ عَاقِبَةُ الْأُمُورِ.
0: And whoever submits his face to Allah while he is a doer of good, then he has grasped the most trustworthy handhold. And to Allah will be the outcome of all matters.

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Indeed, Allah is knowing of that within the breasts.

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Say, all praise is due to Allah, but most of them do not know.

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9: Bismillahir Rahmanir Rahim.
0: In the name of Allah, the entirely merciful, the especially merciful.

Within 3 to 9 years, to Allah belongs the command before and after, and that day the believers will rejoice.

Do they not contemplate within themselves? Allah has not created the heavens and the earth and what is between them, except in truth and for a specified term. And indeed, many of the people, in the matter of the meeting with their Lord, are disbelievers.

Have they not traveled through the earth and observed how was the end of those before them? They were greater than them in power, and they plowed the earth and built it up more than they have built it up. And their messengers came to them with clear evidences. And Allah would not ever have wronged them, but they were wronging themselves.

0: Allah begins creation, then He will repeat it. Then to Him you will be returned.
1: وَيَوْمَ تَقُومُ السَّاعَةُ يُبْلِسُ الْمُجْرِمُونَ
0: And the day the hour appears, the criminals will be in despair.

0: And there will not be for them, among their alleged partners, any intercessors. And they will then be disbelievers in their partners.
1: وَيَوْمَ تَقُومُ السَّاعَةُ يَوْمَئِذٍ يَتَفَرَّقُونَ
0: And the day the hour appears, that day they will become separated.

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0: And to him is due all praise throughout the heavens and the earth. And exalted is

He brings the living out of the dead, and brings the dead out of the living, and brings to life the earth after its lifelessness. And thus will you be brought out.

And of his signs is that he created for you from yourselves mates that you may find tranquility in them. And he placed between you affection and mercy. Indeed, in that are signs for a people who give thought.

And of his signs is the creation of the heavens and the earth, and the diversity of your languages and your colors. Indeed, in that are signs for those of knowledge.

And of his signs is your sleep by night and day, and your seeking of his bounty. Indeed, in that are signs for a people who listen.

And of his signs is that he shows you the lightning, causing fear and aspiration. And he sends down rain from the sky, by which he brings to life the earth after its lifelessness. Indeed, in that are signs for a people who use reason.

And of his signs is that the heaven and earth remain by his command. Then when he calls you with a single call from the earth, immediately he will come forth.

0: And to him belongs whoever is in the heavens and earth. All are to him devoutly obedient.
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And it is He who begins creation. Then He repeats it, and that is even easier for Him. To Him belongs the highest attribute in the heavens and earth, and He is the exalted in might, the wise.

0: He presents to you an example from yourselves. Do you have among those whom your right hands possess any partners in what we have provided for you, so that you are equal therein and would fear them as you fear of one another within a partnership? Thus do we detail the verses for a people who use reason.
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2: In Dubai.

0: Aleph, Lam, Ra. 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
0: Perhaps those who disbelieve will wish that they had been Muslims.
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0: Let them eat and enjoy themselves and be diverted by false hope, for they are going to know.

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1: ما تسبق من أمة أجلها وما يستأخرون.
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0: Except one who steals a hearing and is pursued by a clear burning flame.

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And we have made for you therein means of living, and for those for whom you are not providers.

And there is not a thing, but that with us are its depositories, and we do not send it down except according to a known measure.

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0: 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Allah said, Then get out of it, for indeed you are expelled. And indeed, upon you is the curse until the day of recompense. He said, My Lord, then reprieve me until the day they are resurrected. Allah said, So indeed, you are of those reprieved. Until the day of the time well known.

0: Iblis said, "My Lord, because you have put me in error, I will surely make disobedience attractive to them on earth, and I will mislead them all."
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0: 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For every gate is of them a portion designated.
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0: Having been told, enter it in peace, safe and secure.

0: O Muhammad, inform my servants that it is I who am the forgiving, the merciful. And that it is my punishment which is the painful punishment.
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0: And inform them about the guests of Abraham.

0: When they entered upon him and said, "Peace," Abraham said, "Indeed, we are fearful of you."
1: In the name of Allah, the entirely merciful, the especially merciful.

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These are the verses of the Quran and a clear book. As guidance and good tidings for the believers.

0: Those are the ones for whom there will be the worst of punishment, and in the hereafter they are the greatest losers.
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0: And indeed, O Muhammad, you receive the Quran from one wise and knowing.

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I will bring you from there information, or will bring you a burning torch that you may warm yourselves."

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Blessed is whoever is at the fire and whoever is around it. And exalted is Allah, Lord of the worlds.

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Allah said, "O Moses, fear not. Indeed, in my presence, the messengers do not fear."

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Indeed, I am forgiving and merciful.

And put your hand into the opening of your garment at the breast. It will come out white without disease. These are among the 9 signs you will take to Pharaoh and his people. Indeed, they have been a people defiantly disobedient.

And they rejected them, while their inner selves were convinced thereof, out of injustice and haughtiness. So see how was the end of the corruptors.

And we had certainly given to David and Solomon knowledge. And they said, Praise is due to Allah, who has favored us over many of his believing servants.

0: الفضل المبين.
1: And Solomon inherited David. He said, O people, we have been taught the language of birds, and we have been given from all things. Indeed, this is evident bounty.

until when they came upon the valley of the ants, an ant said, O ants, enter your dwellings, that you not be crushed by Solomon and his soldiers while they perceive not.

0: So Solomon smiled, amused at her speech, and said, "My Lord, enable me to be grateful for your favor which you have bestowed upon me and upon my parents, and to do righteousness of which you approve. And admit me by your mercy into the ranks of your righteous servants."
1: وتفقد الطير فقال ما لي لا أرى الهدهد أم كان من الغائبين.
0: And he took attendance of the birds and said, "Why do I not see the hoopoe? Or is he among the absent?"

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1: أَلَّا يَسْجُدُوا لِلَّهِ الَّذِي يُخْرِجُ الْخَبَأَ فِي السَّمَاوَاتِ وَالْأَرْضِ وَيَعْلَمُ مَا تُخْفُونَ وَمَا تُعْلِنُونَ.
0: And so they do not prostrate to Allah, who brings forth what is hidden within the heavens and the earth, and knows what you conceal and what you declare.

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0: Solomon said, we will see whether you were truthful or were of the liars.
1: اذهب

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0: Be not haughty with me, but come to me in submission as Muslims.

They said, "We are men of strength and of great military might, but the command is yours, so see what you will command."

0: She said, "Indeed, kings, when they enter a city, they ruin it and render the honored of its people humbled. And thus do they
1: location,
0: do.
1: Location, location.
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All praise is due to Allah, to whom belongs whatever is in the heavens and whatever is in the earth, and to him belongs all praise in the hereafter, and he is the wise, the acquainted.

He knows what penetrates into the earth and what emerges from it, and what descends from the heaven and what ascends therein. And He is the Merciful, the Forgiving.

But those who disbelieve say, the hour will not come to us. Say, yes, by my Lord, it will surely come to you. Allah is the knower of the unseen. Not absent from him is an atom's weight within the heavens or within the earth, or what is smaller than that or greater, except that it is in a clear register.

And those who have been given knowledge, see that what is revealed to you from your Lord is the truth, and it guides to the path of the exalted in might, the praiseworthy.

But those who disbelieve say, shall we direct you to a man who will inform you that when you have disintegrated in complete disintegration, you will then be recreated in a new creation?

Has he invented about Allah a lie, or is there in him madness? Rather, they who do not believe in the hereafter will be in the punishment and are in extreme error.

Then do they not look at what is before them and what is behind them of the heaven and earth? If we should will, we could cause the earth to swallow them, or could let fall upon them fragments from the sky. Indeed, in that is a sign for every servant turning back to Allah.

0: And we certainly gave David from us bounty. We said, O mountains, repeat our praises with him, and the birds as well. And we made pliable for him iron.
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0: Commanding him, make full coats of mail and calculate precisely the links, and work all of you righteousness. 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

And to Solomon we subjected the wind. Its morning journey was that of a month, and its afternoon journey was that of a month. And we made flow for him a spring of liquid copper. And among the jinn were those who worked for him by the permission of his Lord. And whoever deviated among them from our command, we will make him taste of the punishment of the blaze.

They made for him what he willed of elevated chambers, statues, bowls like reservoirs, and stationary kettles. We said, "Work, O family of David, in gratitude, and few of my servants are grateful."

And when we decreed for Solomon death, nothing indicated to the jinn his death except a creature of the earth eating his staff. But when he fell, it became clear to the jinn that if they had known the unseen, they would not have remained in humiliating punishment.

There was for the tribe of Sabah in their dwelling place a sign, two fields of gardens on the right and on the left. They were told, eat from the provisions of your Lord and be grateful to Him. A good land have you, and a forgiving Lord.

0: ذواتي أكل خمط وأثل وشيء من صدر قليل.
1: But they turned away refusing. So we sent upon them the flood of the dam, and we replaced their two fields of gardens with gardens of bitter fruit, tamarisks, and something of sparse lote trees.

And we placed between them and the cities which we had blessed many visible cities. And we determined between them the distances of journey, saying, travel between them by night or by day in safety.

But insolently they said, Our Lord, lengthen the distance between our journeys, and wrong themselves. So we made them narrations, and dispersed them in total dispersion. Indeed, in that are signs for everyone, patient and grateful.

And he had over them no authority, except it was decreed that we might make evident who believes in the hereafter, from who is thereof in doubt. And your Lord, over all things, is guardian.

Say, O Muhammad, invoke those you claim as deities besides Allah. They do not possess an atom's weight of ability in the heavens or on the earth, and they do not have therein any partnership with Him, nor is there for Him from among them any assistant.

0: And intercession does not benefit with him except for one whom he permits. And those wait until, when terror is removed from their hearts, they will say to one another, "What has your Lord said?" They will say, "The truth, and he is the Most High, the Grand."
1: قُلْ مَنْ يَرْزُقُكُمْ مِنَ السَّمَاوَاتِ وَالْأَرْضِ قُلِ اللَّهِ
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5: بسم الله الرحمن الرحيم.
0: In the name of Allah, the entirely merciful, the especially merciful.

0: Indeed, Pharaoh exalted himself in the land and made its people into factions, oppressing a sector among them, slaughtering their newborn sons and keeping their females alive. Indeed, he was of the corruptors.
1: ونريد أن نمن على الذين استضعفوا

And establish them in the land, and show Pharaoh and his minister Haman and their soldiers through them that which they had feared.

And the wife of Pharaoh said, He will be a comfort of the eye for me and for you. Do not kill him. Perhaps he may benefit us, or we may adopt him as a son. And they perceived not.

And the heart of Moses' mother became empty of all else. She was about to disclose the matter concerning him had we not bound fast her heart that she would be of the believers.

And we had prevented from him all wet nurses before. So she said, "Shall I direct you to a household that will be responsible for him for you, while they are to him for his upbringing sincere?"

So we restored him to his mother, that she might be content and not grieve, and that she would know that the promise of Allah is true. But most of the people do not know.

And when he attained his full strength and was mentally mature, we bestowed upon him judgment and knowledge. And thus do we reward the doers of good.

0: بسم الله الرحمن الرحيم.
1: In the name of Allah, the entirely merciful, the especially merciful.

0: Indeed, Pharaoh exalted himself in the land and made its people into factions, oppressing a sector among them, slaughtering their newborn sons and keeping their females alive. Indeed, he was of the corruptors.
1: ونريد أن نمن على الذين استضعفوا في

and establish them in the land, and show Pharaoh and his minister Haman and their soldiers through them that which they had feared.

And we inspired to the mother of Moses, suckle him. But when you fear for him, cast him into the river, and do not fear and do not grieve. Indeed, we will return him to you, and will make him one of the messengers.

And the family of Pharaoh picked him up out of the river, so that he would become to them an enemy and a cause of grief. Indeed, Pharaoh and Haman and their soldiers were deliberate sinners.

And the wife of Pharaoh said, He will be a comfort of the eye for me and for you. Do not kill him. Perhaps he may benefit us, or we may adopt him as a son. And they perceived not.

And the heart of Moses' mother became empty of all else. She was about to disclose the matter concerning him had we not bound fast her heart that she would be of the believers.

And we had prevented from him all wet nurses before. So she said, "Shall I direct you to a household that will be responsible for him for you, while they are to him for his upbringing sincere?"

0: So we restored him to his mother, that she might be content and not grieve, and that she would know that the promise of Allah is true. But most of the people do not know.
1: Gifts? Passport?
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They ask you, O Muhammad, about the bounties of war. Say, the decision concerning bounties is for Allah and the Messenger. So fear Allah and amend that which is between you, and obey Allah and His Messenger if you should be believers.

The believers are only those who, when Allah is mentioned, their hearts become fearful, and when His verses are recited to them, it increases them in faith, and upon their Lord they rely.

It is just as when your Lord brought you out of your home for the battle of Badr in truth, while indeed a party among the believers were unwilling.

arguing with you concerning the truth after it had become clear, as if they were being driven toward death while they were looking on.

0: Remember, O believers, when Allah promised you one of the two groups, that it would be yours, and you wished that the unarmed one would be yours. But Allah intended to establish the truth by His words and to eliminate the disbelievers.
1: لِيُحِقَّ الْحَقَّ وَيُبْطِلَ الْبَاطِلَ وَلَوْ كَرِهَ الْمُجْرِمُونَ.
0: That He should establish the truth and abolish falsehood, even if the criminals disliked it.

Remember when you asked help of your Lord, and He answered you, "Indeed, I will reinforce you with 1,000 from the angels, following one another."

And Allah made it naught but good tidings, and so that your hearts would be assured thereby. And victory is naught but from Allah. Indeed, Allah is exalted in might and wise.

Remember when he overwhelmed you with drowsiness, giving security from him, and sent down upon you from the sky rain by which to purify you and remove from you the evil suggestions of Satan, and to make steadfast your hearts and plant firmly thereby your feet?

Remember when your Lord inspired to the angels, "I am with you, so strengthen those who have believed. I will cast terror into the hearts of those who disbelieved, so strike them upon the necks and strike from them every fingertip."

0: Al-Qurab.
1: That is because they opposed Allah and His Messenger. And whoever opposes Allah and His Messenger, indeed, Allah is severe in penalty.

And whoever turns his back to them on such a day, unless swerving as a strategy for war or joining another company, has certainly returned with anger upon him from Allah, and his refuge is hell, and wretched is the destination.

And you did not kill them, but it was Allah who killed them. And you threw not, O Muhammad, when you threw, but it was Allah who threw, that he might test the believers with a good test. Indeed, Allah is hearing and knowing.

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And if you desist from hostilities, it is best for you. But if you return to war, we will return. And never will you be availed by your large company at all, even if it should increase. And that is because Allah is with the believers.

0: O you who have believed, obey Allah and His Messenger, and do not turn from Him while you hear His order.
1: وَلَا تَكُونُوا كَالَّذِينَ قَالُوا سَمِعْنَا وَهُمْ لَا يَسْمَعُونَ.
0: And do not be like those who say, "We have heard," while they do not hear.

Had Allah known any good in them, He would have made them hear. And if He had made them hear, they would still have turned away while they were refusing.

0: O you who have believed, respond to Allah and to the Messenger when He calls you to that which gives you life. And know that Allah intervenes between a man and his heart, and that to Him you will be gathered.
1: وَاتَّقُوا فِتْنَةً لَا تُصِيبَنَّ الَّذِينَ ظَلَمُوا مِنْكُمْ.
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1: This is Laika Radio.

All praise is due to Allah, creator of the heavens and the earth, who made the angels messengers having wings, two or three or four. He increases in creation what He wills. Indeed, Allah is over all things competent.

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And whatever He withholds, none can release it thereafter. And He is the exalted in might, the wise.

O mankind, remember the favor of Allah upon you. 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There is no deity except Him, so how are you deluded?

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0: Then is one to whom the evil of his deed has been made attractive, so he considers it good, like one rightly guided? For indeed, Allah sends astray whom he wills and guides whom he wills. So do not let yourself perish over them in regret. Indeed, Allah is knowing of what they do.
1: وَاللَّهُ الَّذِي أَرْسَلَ الرِّيَاحَ

And it is Allah who sends the winds, and they stir the clouds, and we drive them to a dead land, and give life thereby to the earth after its lifelessness. Thus is the resurrection.

Whoever desires honor through power, then to Allah belongs all honor. To him ascends good speech, and righteous work raises it. But they who plot evil deeds will have a severe punishment, and the plotting of those, it will perish.

And Allah created you from dust, then from a sperm drop. Then He made you mates. And no female conceives, nor does she give birth, except with His knowledge. And no aged person is granted additional life, nor is his lifespan lessened, but that it is in a register. Indeed, that for Allah is easy.

And not alike are the two bodies of water. One is fresh and sweet, palatable for drinking, and one is salty and bitter. And from each you eat tender meat and extract ornaments which you wear. And you see the ships plowing through them, that you might seek of his bounty, and perhaps you will be grateful.

He causes the night to enter the day, and he causes the day to enter the night, and has subjected the sun and the moon, each running its course for a specified term. That is Allah, your Lord. To him belongs sovereignty. And those whom you invoke other than him do not possess as much as the membrane of a date seed.

If you invoke them, they do not hear your supplication. And if they heard, they would not respond to you. And on the day of resurrection, they will deny your association. And none can inform you like one acquainted with all matters.

0: O mankind, you are those in need of Allah, while Allah is the free of need, the praiseworthy. If He wills, He can do away with you and bring forth a new creation.
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5: In the name of Allah, the entirely merciful, the especially merciful.

0: وخلق كل شيء فقدره تقديرا.
1: He to whom belongs the dominion of the heavens and the earth, and who has not taken a son, and has not had a partner in dominion, and has created each thing and determined it with precise determination.

But they have taken besides him gods which create nothing, while they are created, and possess not for themselves any harm or benefit, and possess not power to cause death or life or resurrection.

And those who disbelieve say, "This Quran is not except a falsehood he invented, and another people assisted him in it. But they have committed an injustice and a lie."

Say, O Muhammad, it has been revealed by He who knows every secret within the heavens and the earth. Indeed, He is ever forgiving and merciful.

And they say, what is this messenger that eats food and walks in the markets? Why was there not sent down to him an angel so he would be with him a warner?

Or why is not a treasure presented to him from heaven? Or does he not have a garden from which he eats? And the wrongdoers say, you follow not what a man affected by magic.

0: Blessed is he who, if he willed, could have made for you something better than that. Gardens beneath which rivers flow, and could make for you palaces.
1: بَلْ كَذَّبُوا بِالسَّاعَةِ وَأَعْتَدْنَا لِمَنْ كَذَّبَ بِالسَّاعَةِ سَعِيرًا
0: But they have denied the hour, and we have prepared for those who deny the hour a blaze.

And mention the day he will gather them, and that which they worship besides Allah, and will say, Did you mislead these, my servants, or did they themselves stray from the way?

0: They will say, "Exalted are you. It was not for us to take besides you any allies, but you provided comforts for them and their fathers until they forgot the message and became a people ruined."
1: فَقَدْ كَذَّبُوكُمْ بِمَا تَقُولُونَ فَمَا تَسْتَطِيعُونَ

So they will deny you, disbelievers, in what you say, and you cannot avert punishment or find help. And whoever commits injustice among you, we will make him taste a great punishment.

And we did not send before you, O Muhammad, any of the messengers except that they ate food and walked in the markets. And we have made some of you people as trial for others. Will you have patience? And ever is your Lord seeing.

And those who do not expect the meeting with us say, why were not angels sent down to us? Or why do we not see our Lord? They have certainly become arrogant within themselves and become insolent with great insolence.

The day they see the angels, no good tidings will there be that day for the criminals. And the angels will say, prevented and inaccessible.

0: And the day the wrongdoer will bite on his hands in regret, he will say, Oh, I wish I had taken with the messenger away.
1: Ya waylata laytani lam attakhidh fulanan khalila.
0: Oh, woe to me. I wish I had not taken that one as a friend.
1: لقد أضلني عن الذكر بعد إذ جاءني وكان الشيطان للإنسان خذولا.
0: He led me away from the remembrance after it had come to me, and ever is Satan to man a deserter.
1: وقال الرسول يا رب إن قوم اتخذوا هذا القرآن مهجورا.
0: And the messenger has said, O my Lord, indeed my people have taken this Quran as a thing abandoned.

0: And those who disbelieve say, why was the Quran not revealed to him all at once? Thus it is that we may strengthen thereby your heart. And we have spaced it distinctly.
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1: high appreciation
2: in Dubai.

0: In the name of Allah, the entirely merciful, the especially merciful.
1: Sad, والقرآن ذي الذكر.
0: Sad, by the Quran containing reminder.
1: بل الذين كفروا في عزة وشقاق.
0: But those who disbelieve are in pride and dissension.

And they wondered that there has come to them a warner from among themselves. And the disbelievers say, this is a magician and a liar.

And the eminent among them went forth, saying, Continue, and be patient over the defense of your gods. Indeed, this is a thing intended.

Has the message been revealed to him out of all of us? Rather, they are in doubt about my message. Rather, they have not yet tasted my punishment.

0: and the tribe of Thamud, and the people of Lot, and the companions of the thicket. Those are the companies.
1: إن كل إلا كذب الرسل فحق عقاب.
0: Each of them denied the messengers, so my penalty was justified.

Be patient over what they say, and remember our servant David, the possessor of strength. Indeed, he was one who repeatedly turned back to Allah.

0: Indeed, we subjected the mountains to praise with him, exalting Allah in the late afternoon and after sunrise.
1: والطير محشورة كل له أواب.
0: And the birds were assembled, all with him repeating praises.
1: وشددنا ملكه وآتيناه الحكمة وفصل الخطاب.
0: And we strengthened his kingdom and gave him wisdom and discernment in speech.
1: وَهَلْ أَتَاكَ نَبَأُ الْخَصْمِ إِذْ تَسَوَّرُوا الْمِحْرَابِ.
0: And has there come to you the news of the adversaries when they climbed over the wall of his prayer chamber?

When they entered upon David and he was alarmed by them, they said, "Fear not, we are two adversaries, one of whom has wronged the other. So judge between us with truth, and do not exceed it, and guide us to the sound path."

Indeed, this, my brother, has 99 ewes, and I have one ewe. So he said, entrust her to me, and he overpowered me in speech.

0: فاستجابه فاستغفر ربه وخر راكعا وأناب.
1: David said, He has certainly wronged you in demanding your ewe in addition to his ewes. And indeed, many associates oppress one another, except for those who believe and do righteous deeds, and few are they. And David became certain

We said, O David, indeed we have made you a successor upon the earth, so judge between the people in truth and do not follow your own desire, as it will lead you astray from the way of Allah. Indeed, those who go astray from the way of Allah will have a severe punishment for having forgotten the day of account.

And we did not create the heaven and the earth and that between them aimlessly. That is the assumption of those who disbelieve. So woe to those who disbelieve from the fire.

This is a blessed book which we have revealed to you, O Muhammad, that they might reflect upon its verses, and that those of understanding would be reminded.

0: And to David we gave Solomon, an excellent servant. Indeed, he was one repeatedly turning back to Allah.
1: إِذْ عُرِضَ عَلَيْهِ بِالْعَشِيِّ الصَّافِنَاتُ الْجِيَادِ.
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0: He said, return them to me, and set about striking their legs and necks.

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2: 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Bye.

But we have certainly tried those before them, and Allah will surely make evident those who are truthful, and He will surely make evident the liars.

Whoever should hope for the meeting with Allah, indeed, the term decreed by Allah is coming, and He is the hearing, the knowing.

And those who believe and do righteous deeds, we will surely remove from them their misdeeds, and will surely reward them according to the best of what they used to do.

And we have enjoined upon man goodness to parents. But if they endeavor to make you associate with me, that of which you have no knowledge, do not obey them. To me is your return, and I will inform you about what you used to do.

And of the people are some who say, "We believe in Allah." But when one of them is harmed for the cause of Allah, they consider the trial of the people as if it were the punishment of Allah. But if victory comes from your Lord, they say, "Indeed, we were with you." Is not Allah most knowing of what is within the breasts of all creatures?

And those who disbelieve say to those who believe, follow our way, and we will carry your sins. But they will not carry anything of their sins. Indeed, they are liars.

But they will surely carry their own burdens and other burdens along with their burdens. And they will surely be questioned on the day of resurrection about what they used to invent.

And we certainly sent Noah to his people, and he remained among them 1,000 years minus 50 years, and the flood seized them while they were wrongdoers.

You only worship, besides Allah, idols, and you produce a falsehood. Indeed, those you worship besides Allah do not possess for you the power of provision. So seek from Allah provision, and worship Him, and be grateful to Him. To Him you will be returned.

And if you people deny the message, already nations before you have denied, and there is not upon the messenger except the duty of clear notification.

Say, O Muhammad, travel through the land and observe how he began creation. Then Allah will produce the final creation. Indeed, Allah, over all things, is competent.

0: He punishes whom he wills and has mercy upon whom he wills, and to him you will be returned.
1: وَمَا أَنْتُمْ بِمُعْجِزِينَ فِي الْأَرْضِ

And you will not cause failure to Allah upon the earth or in the heaven. And you have not other than Allah any protector or any helper.

0: And the ones who disbelieve in the signs of Allah and the meeting with Him, those have despaired of My mercy, and they will have a painful punishment.
1: فَمَا كَانَ جَوَابَ قَوْمِهِ إِلَّا أَنْ قَالُوا اقْتُلُوهُ

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1: And the answer of Abraham's people was not but that they said, "Kill him or burn him." But Allah saved him from the fire. Indeed, in that are signs for people who believe.

And Abraham said, You have only taken, other than Allah, idols as a bond of affection among you in worldly life. Then on the day of resurrection you will deny one another and curse one another, and your refuge will be the fire, and you will not have any helpers.

And Lot believed him. Abraham said, "Indeed, I will emigrate to the service of my Lord. Indeed, He is the exalted in might, the wise."

And we gave to him Isaac and Jacob, and placed in his descendants prophethood and scripture. And we gave him his reward in this world, and indeed he is in the hereafter among the righteous.

0: And mentioned Lot when he said to his people, "Indeed, you commit such immorality as no one has preceded you with from among the worlds."
1: بسم الله الرحمن
0: الرحيم. In the name of Allah, the entirely merciful, the especially merciful.

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2: This is a mention of the mercy of your Lord to his servant Zechariah.
1: إذ نادى ربه نداء خفيا.
2: When he called to his Lord a private supplication.

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0: And indeed, I fear the successors after me, and my wife has been barren. So give me from yourself an heir.
1: يرثني ويرث من آل يعقوب وجعله رب رضيا.
0: Who will inherit me and inherit from the family of Jacob, and make him, my Lord, pleasing to you.

He was told, O Zechariah, indeed, we give you good tidings of a boy whose name will be John. We have not assigned to any before this name.

0: قبل ولم تك شيئا.
1: An angel said, thus it will be. Your Lord says, it is easy for me, for I created you before while you were nothing.

Zechariah said, "My Lord, make for me a sign." He said, "Your sign is that you will not speak to the people for 3 nights, being sound."

0: So he came out to his people from the prayer chamber and signaled to them to exalt Allah in the morning and afternoon.
1: Ya Yahya, خذ الكتاب بقوة وآتيناه الحكم صبيا.
0: Allah said, O John, take the scripture with determination. And we gave him judgment while yet a boy.
1: وحنانا من لدنا وزكاة وكان تقيا.
0: 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And he was fearing of Allah.
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0: And peace be upon him the day he was born, and the day he dies, and the day he is raised alive.

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0: He said, thus it will be. 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
0: Then she brought him to her people, carrying him. They said, O Mary, you have certainly done a thing unprecedented.
1: Yeah.

So she pointed to him. They said, how can we speak to one who is in the cradle, a child? Jesus said, indeed, I am the servant of Allah. He has given me the scripture and made me a prophet.

0: And he has made me blessed wherever I am, and has enjoined upon me prayer and zakah as long as I remain alive. And made me dutiful to my mother, and he has not made me a wretched tyrant.
1: وَالسَّلَامُ عَلَيَّ يَوْمَ وُلِدْتُ وَيَوْمَ أَمُوتُ وَيَوْمَ أُبْعَثُ حَيًّا.
0: And peace is on me the day I was born, and the day I will die, and the day I am raised alive.

It is not befitting for Allah to take a son. Exalted is He. When He decrees an affair, He only says to it, be, and it is.

Then the factions differed concerning Jesus from among them. So woe to those who disbelieved from a scene of a tremendous day. أسمع بهم وأبصر.

And warn them, O Muhammad, of the day of regret when the matter will be concluded. And yet, they are in a state of heedlessness, and they do not believe.

mentioned when he said to his father, O my father, why do you worship that which does not hear and does not see and will not benefit you at all?

O my Father, indeed I fear that there will touch you a punishment from the Most Merciful, so you would be to Satan a companion in hellfire.

His father said, "Have you no desire for my gods, O Abraham? 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

Abraham said, "Peace will be upon you. I will ask forgiveness for you of my Lord. Indeed, He is ever gracious to me."

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I expect that I will not be in invocation to my Lord unhappy.

So when he had left them and those they worshipped other than Allah, we gave him Isaac and Jacob, and each of them we made a prophet.

0: And mention in the book Moses. Indeed, he was chosen, and he was a messenger and a prophet.
1: وَنَادَيْنَاهُ مِنْ جَانِبِ الطُّورِ الْأَيْمَنِ وَقَرَّبْنَاهُ نَجِيًّا
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0: And mention in the book Ishmael. Indeed, he was true to his promise, and he was a messenger and a prophet.

and mention in the book Idris. Indeed, he was a man of truth and a prophet. And we raised him to a high station.

Those were the ones upon whom Allah bestowed favor from among the prophets of the descendants of Adam, and of those we carried in the ship with Noah, and of the descendants of Abraham and Israel, and of those whom we guided and chose. When the verses of the Most Merciful were recited to them, they fell in prostration and weeping.

Therein are gardens of perpetual residence, which the Most Merciful has promised His servants in the unseen. Indeed, His promise has ever been coming.

0: They will not hear therein any ill speech, only greetings of peace, and they will have their provision therein, morning and afternoon.
1: تِلْكَ الْجَنَّةُ الَّتِي نُورِثُ مِنْ عِبَادِنَا مَنْ كَانَ تَقِيًّا.
0: That is paradise, which we give as inheritance to those of our servants who were fearing of Allah.

Gabriel said, "And we angels descend not except by the order of your Lord. To him belongs that before us and that behind us and what is in between, and never is your Lord forgetful."

0: Lord of the heavens and the earth and whatever is between them. So worship him and have patience for his worship. Do you know of any similarity to him?
1: ويقول الإنسان أإذا ما مت لسوف أخرج حيا.
0: And the disbeliever says, when I have died, am I going to be brought forth alive?

0: Then we will surely extract from every sect those of them who were worst against the most merciful in insolence.
1: ثُمَّ لَنَحْنُ أَعْلَمُ بِالَّذِينَ هُمْ أَوْلَى بِهَا صِلِيًّا.
0: Then, surely it is we who are most knowing of those most worthy of burning therein.

0: And there is none of you except he will come to it. This is upon your Lord an inevitability decreed.
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0: Then we will save those who feared Allah and leave the wrongdoers within it on their knees.

And when our verses are recited to them as clear evidences, those who disbelieve say to those who believe, which of our two parties is best in position and best in association?

0: Say, whoever is in error, let the Most Merciful extend for him an extension in wealth and time until, when they see that which they were promised, either punishment in this world or the hour of resurrection, they will come to know who is worst in position and weaker in soldiers.
1: وَيَزِيدُ اللَّهُ الَّذِينَ اهْتَدَوْا هُدًى وَالْبَاقِيَاتُ الصَّالِحَاتُ خَيْرٌ عِندَ رَبِّكَ ثَوَابًا وَخَيْرٌ مَرَدًّا.
0: And Allah increases those who were guided in guidance, and the enduring good deeds are better to your Lord for reward and better for recourse.

0: Then have you seen he who disbelieved in our verses and said, I will surely be given wealth and children in the next life?
1: أَطَّلَعَ الْغَيْبَ أَمِ اتَّخَذَ عِنْدَ الرَّحْمَنِ عَهْدًا.
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0: No, those gods will deny their worship of them and will be against them opponents on the day of judgment.
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0: 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He has enumerated them and counted them a full counting.
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0: And all of them are coming to him on the day of resurrection alone.

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0: Indeed you, O Muhammad, are from among the messengers.
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0: On a straight path.
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0: Already the word has come into effect upon most of them, so they do not believe.

0: بشره بمغفرة وأجر كريم.
1: You can only warn one who follows the message and fears the Most Merciful unseen. So give him good tidings of forgiveness and noble reward.

Indeed, it is we who bring the dead to life and record what they have put forth and what they left behind. And all things we have enumerated in a clear register.

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0: Indeed, I have believed in your Lord, so listen to me.
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0: It was said, enter paradise. He said, I wish my people could know.
1: بما غفر لي ربي وجعلني من المكرمين.
0: Of how my Lord has forgiven me and placed me among the honored.

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0: And the sun runs on course toward its stopping point. That is the determination of the exalted in might, the knowing.
1: والقمر قدرناه منازل حتى عاد كالعرجون القديم.
0: And the moon, we have determined for it phases, until it returns, appearing like the old date stalk.

It is not allowable for the sun to reach the moon, nor does the night overtake the day, but each in an orbit is swimming.

0: And a sign for them is that we carried their forefathers in a laden ship.
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0: And we created for them from the likes of it that which they ride.

0: And if we should will, we could drown them. Then no one responding to a cry would there be for them, nor would they be saved.
1: إِلَّا رَحْمَةً مِنَّا وَمَتَاعًا إِلَىٰ حِينٍ
0: Except as a mercy from us and provision for a time.

And when it is said to them, spend from that which Allah has provided for you, those who disbelieve say to those who believe, should we feed one whom, if Allah had willed, he would have fed? You are not but in clear error.

They will say, "Oh, woe to us! Who has raised us up from our sleeping place?" The reply will be, "This is what the Most Merciful had promised, and the messengers told the truth."

0: For them therein is fruit, and for them is whatever they request or wish.
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0: Then he will say, but stand apart today, you criminals.
1: أَلَمْ

0: 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For indeed, he is to you a clear enemy.
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0: And that you worship only me, this is a straight path.
1: وَلَقَدْ

0: 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So did you not use reason?
1: هذه جهنم التي كنتم توعدون.
0: This is the hellfire which you were promised.
1: اصلوها اليوم بما كنتم تكفرون.
0: Enter to burn therein today for what you used to deny.

And if we willed, we could have deformed them, paralyzing them in their places, so they would not be able to proceed, nor could they return.

0: And we did not give Prophet Muhammad knowledge of poetry, nor is it befitting for him. It is not but a message and a clear Quran.
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0: To warn whoever is alive and justify the word against the disbelievers.

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0: And for them therein are other benefits and drinks, so will they not be grateful?
1: وَاتَّخَذُوا مِن دُونِ بسم الله الرحمن الرحيم.
0: In the name of Allah, the entirely merciful, the especially merciful.

Mim Ra. These are the verses of the book, and what has been revealed to you from your Lord is the truth, but most of the people do not believe.

It is Allah who erected the heavens without pillars that you can see. Then He established Himself above the throne and made subject the sun and the moon, each running its course for a specified term. He arranges each matter. He details the signs that you may, of the meeting with your Lord, be certain.

And it is He who spread the earth and placed therein firmly set mountains and rivers, and from all of the fruits He made therein two mates. He causes the night to cover the day. Indeed, in that are signs for a people who give thought.

And within the land are neighboring plots and gardens of grapevines and crops and palm trees, growing several from a root or otherwise, watered with one water. But we make some of them exceed others in quality of fruit. Indeed, in that are signs for a people who reason.

And if you are astonished, O Muhammad, then astonishing is their saying, when we are dust, will we indeed be brought into a new creation? Those are the ones who have disbelieved in their Lord, and those will have shackles upon their necks, and those are the companions of the fire, they will abide therein eternally.

They impatiently urge you to bring about evil before good, while there has already occurred before them similar punishments to what they demand. And indeed, your Lord is full of forgiveness for the people, despite their wrongdoing. And indeed, your Lord is severe in penalty.

And those who disbelieved say, why has a sign not been sent down to him from his Lord? You are only a warner, and for every people is a guide.

0: Allah knows what every female carries, and what the wombs lose prematurely or exceed, and everything with Him is by due measure.
1: عالم الغيب والشهادة الكبير المتعال.
0: He is knower of the unseen and the witnessed, the grand, the exalted.

It is the same to him concerning you, whether one conceals his speech or one publicizes it, and whether one is hidden by night or conspicuous among others by day.

For each one are successive angels before and behind him who protect him by the decree of Allah. Indeed, Allah will not change the condition of a people until they change what is in themselves. And when Allah intends for a people ill, there is no repelling it, and there is not for them besides him any patron.

And the thunder exalts Allah with praise of Him, and the angels as well from fear of Him, and He sends thunderbolts and strikes therewith whom He wills while they dispute about Allah, and He is severe in assault.

To him alone is the supplication of truth, and those they call upon besides him do not respond to them with a thing, except as one who stretches his hands toward water from afar, calling it to reach his mouth, but it will not reach it thus. And the supplication of the disbelievers is not but in error.

And to Allah prostrates whoever is within the heavens and the earth, willingly or by compulsion, and their shadows as well in the mornings and the afternoons.

0: Say, who is Lord of the heavens and earth? Say,
1: Allah.
0: Say, have you then taken besides him allies, not possessing even for themselves any benefit or any harm? Say, is the blind equivalent to the seeing, or is darkness equivalent to light? Or have they attributed to Allah partners who created like his creation, so that the creation of each seemed similar to them? Say, Allah is the creator of all things, and he is the one, the prevailing.

0: سفيمكث في الأرض كذلك يضرب الله الأمثال.
1: He sends down from the sky rain, and valleys flow according to their capacity, and the torrent carries a rising foam. And from that ore which they heat in the fire, desiring adornments and utensils, is a foam like it. Thus Allah presents the example of truth and falsehood. As for the foam, it vanishes, being cast off. But as for that which benefits the people, it remains on the earth. Thus does Allah present examples.

And for those who have responded to their Lord is the best reward. But those who did not respond to him, if they had all that is in the earth entirely and the like of it with it, they would attempt to ransom themselves thereby. Those will have the worst account, and their refuge is hell, and wretched is the resting place.

Then is he who knows that what has been revealed to you from your Lord is the truth, like one who is blind? They will only be reminded who are a people of understanding.

0: يَخَافُونَ رَبَّهُمْ وَيَخْشَوْنَ رَبَّهُمْ وَيَخَافُونَ سُوءَ الْحِسَابِ.
1: And those who join that which Allah has ordered to be joined, and fear their Lord, and are afraid of the evil of their account.

And those who are patient, seeking the countenance of their Lord, and establish prayer, and spend from what we have provided for them secretly and publicly, and prevent evil with good, those will have the good consequence of this home.

Gardens of perpetual residence. They will enter them with whoever were righteous among their fathers, their spouses, and their descendants. And the angels will enter upon them from every gate, saying,

But those who break the covenant of Allah after contracting it and sever that which Allah has ordered to be joined and spread corruption on earth, for them is the curse and they will have the worst home. Allah

Allah extends provision for whom He wills and restricts it. And they rejoice in the worldly life, while the worldly life is not, compared to the hereafter, except brief enjoyment.

And those who disbelieved say, why has a sign not been sent down to him from his Lord? Say, O Muhammad, indeed, Allah leads astray whom he wills, and guides to himself whoever turns back to him.

Thus have we sent you to a community before which others' communities have passed on, so we might recite to them that which we revealed to you, while they disbelieve in the Most Merciful. Say, He is my Lord. There is no deity except Him. Upon Him I rely, and to Him is my return.

And if there was any Quran by which the mountains would be removed, or the earth would be broken apart, or the dead would be made to speak, it would be this Quran. But to Allah belongs the affair entirely. Then have those who believed not accepted that had Allah willed? He would have guided the people, all of them. And those who disbelieve do not cease to be struck for what they have done by calamity, or it will descend near their home until there comes the promise of Allah. Indeed, Allah does not fail in His promise.

0: عَذَابٌ.
1: And already were other messengers ridiculed before you, and I extended the time of those who disbelieved. Then I seized them, and how terrible was my penalty.

0: Then is he who is a maintainer of every soul, knowing what it has earned, like any other? But to Allah they have attributed partners. Say, name them. Or do you inform him of that which he knows not upon the earth, or of what is apparent of speech? Rather, their own plan has been made attractive to those who disbelieve, and they have been averted from the way. And whomever Allah leaves astray, there will be for him no guide.
1: لهم عذاب في الحياة الدنيا ولعذاب الآخرة أشق وما لهم من الله من واق.
0: For them will be punishment in the life of this world, and the punishment of the hereafter is more severe, and they will not have from Allah any protector.

The example of paradise, which the righteous have been promised, is that beneath it rivers flow. Its fruit is lasting and its shade. That is the consequence for the righteous, and the consequence for the disbelievers is the fire.

And the believers among those to whom we have given the previous scripture rejoice at what has been revealed to you, O Muhammad. But among the opposing factions are those who deny part of it. Say, I have only been commanded to worship Allah and not associate anything with Him. To Him I invite, and to Him is my return.

And thus we have revealed it as an Arabic legislation. And if you should follow their inclinations after what has come to you of knowledge, you would not have against Allah any ally or any protector.

And we have already sent messengers before you and assigned to them wives and descendants. And it was not for a messenger to come with a sign except by permission of Allah. For every term is a decree.

And whether we show you part of what we promised them or take you in death, upon you is only the duty of notification, and upon us is the account.

Have they not seen that we set upon the land, reducing it from its borders? And Allah decides. There is no adjuster of His decision, and He is swift in accounting.

And those before them had plotted, but to Allah belongs the plan entirely. He knows what every soul earns, and the disbelievers will know for whom is the final home.

0: الْكِتَابِ.
1: And those who have disbelieved say, "You are not a messenger." Say, O Muhammad, sufficient is Allah as witness between me and you, and the witness of whoever has knowledge of the scripture. In the name of Allah, the entirely merciful, the especially merciful.

Or do they say, he invented it? Rather, it is the truth from your Lord, O Muhammad, that you may warn a people to whom no warner has come before you, so perhaps they will be guided.

It is Allah who created the heavens and the earth and whatever is between them in 6 days. Then He established Himself above the throne. You have not besides Him any protector or any intercessor. So will you not be reminded?

0: He arranges each matter from the heaven to the earth. Then it will ascend to him in a day, the extent of which is 1,000 years of those which you count.
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0: Who perfected everything which he created, and began the creation of man from clay.

If you could but see when the criminals are hanging their heads before their Lord, saying, Our Lord, we have seen and heard, so return us to the world. We will work righteousness. Indeed, we are now certain.

And if we had willed, we could have given every soul its guidance. But the word from me will come into effect that I will surely fill hell with jinn and people all together.

So taste punishment because you forgot the meeting of this, your day. Indeed, we have accordingly forgotten you. And taste the punishment of eternity for what you used to do.

Only those believe in our verses who, when they are reminded by them, fall down in prostration and exalt Allah with praise of their Lord, and they are not arrogant.

But as for those who defiantly disobeyed, their refuge is the fire. Every time they wish to emerge from it, they will be returned to it while it is said to them, "Taste the punishment of the fire which you used to deny."

And who is more unjust than one who is reminded of the verses of his Lord, then he turns away from them? Indeed, we, from the criminals, will take retribution.

And we certainly gave Moses the scripture, so do not be in doubt over his meeting. And we made the Torah guidance for the children of Israel.

Has it not become clear to them how many generations we destroyed before them as they walk among their dwellings? Indeed, in that are signs. Then do they not hear?

Have they not seen that we drive the water in clouds to barren land, and bring forth thereby crops from which their livestock eat, and they themselves? Then do they not see?

0: Say, O Muhammad, on the day of conquest, the belief of those who had disbelieved will not benefit them, nor will they be reprieved.
1: فَأَعْرِضْ عَنْهُمْ وَانْتَظِرْ إِنَّهُمْ مُنْتَظِرُونَ
0: So turn away from them and wait. Indeed, they are waiting.

0: تلك آيات الكتاب الحكيم.
1: These are verses of the wise book.
0: هدى ورحمة للمحسنين.
1: As guidance and mercy for the doers of good.

And of the people is he who buys the amusement of speech to mislead others from the way of Allah without knowledge, and who takes it in ridicule. Those will have a humiliating punishment.

0: فبشره بعذاب أليم.
1: And when our verses are recited to him, he turns away arrogantly as if he had not heard them, as if there was in his ears deafness. So give him tidings of a painful punishment.

wherein they abide eternally. It is the promise of Allah, which is truth, and He is the exalted in might, the wise.

He created the heavens without pillars that you see, and has cast into the earth firmly set mountains, lest it should shift with you, and dispersed therein from every creature. And we sent down rain from the sky, and made grow therein plants of every noble kind.

This is the creation of Allah. So show me what those other than Him have created. Rather, the wrongdoers are in clear error.

And we had certainly given Luqman wisdom and said, be grateful to Allah. And whoever is grateful for the benefit of himself. And whoever denies his favor, then indeed Allah is free of need and praiseworthy.

And mention, O Muhammad, when Luqman said to his son while he was instructing him, O my son, do not associate anything with Allah. Indeed, association with Him is great injustice.

And we have enjoined upon man care for his parents. His mother carried him, increasing her in weakness upon weakness, and his weaning is in 2 years. Be grateful to me and to your parents. To me is the final destination.

But if they endeavor to make you associate with me that of which you have no knowledge, do not obey them, but accompany them in this world with appropriate kindness, and follow the way of those who turn back to me in repentance. Then to me will be your return, and I will inform you about what you used to do.

And Luqman said, O my son, indeed, if a wrong should be the weight of a mustard seed, and should be within a rock or anywhere in the heavens or in the earth, Allah will bring it forth. Indeed, Allah is subtle and acquainted.

O my son, establish prayer, enjoin what is right, forbid what is wrong, and be patient over what befalls you. Indeed, all that is of the matters requiring determination.

0: And do not turn your cheek in contempt toward people, and do not walk through the earth exultantly. Indeed, Allah does not like everyone self-deluded and boastful.
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0: And be moderate in your pace and lower your voice. Indeed, the most disagreeable of sounds is the voice of donkeys.

Do you not see that Allah has made subject to you whatever is in the heavens and whatever is in the earth, and amply bestowed upon you His favors, both apparent and unapparent? But of the people is he who disputes about Allah without knowledge or guidance or an enlightening book from Him.

0: And when it is said to them, follow what Allah has revealed, they say, rather, we will follow that upon which we found our fathers. Even if Satan was inviting them to the punishment of the blaze.
1: وَمَن يُسْلِمْ وَجْهَهُ إِلَى اللَّهِ وَهُوَ مُحْسِنٌ فَقَدِ اسْتَمْسَكَ بِالْعُرْوَةِ الْوُثْقَى وَإِلَى اللَّهِ عَاقِبَةُ الْأُمُورِ.
0: And whoever submits his face to Allah while he is a doer of good, then he has grasped the most trustworthy handhold. And to Allah will be the outcome of all matters.

And whoever has disbelieved, let not his disbelief grieve you. To us is their return, and we will inform them of what they did. Indeed, Allah is knowing of that within the breasts.

And if you asked them, who created the heavens and earth, they would surely say, Allah. Say, all praise is due to Allah, but most of them do not know.

0: To Allah belongs whatever is in the heavens and earth. Indeed, Allah is the free of need, the praiseworthy.
1: بسم الله الرحمن الرحيم.
0: In the name of Allah, the entirely merciful, the especially merciful.

Within 3 to 9 years, to Allah belongs the command before and after, and that day the believers will rejoice.

Do they not contemplate within themselves? Allah has not created the heavens and the earth and what is between them, except in truth and for a specified term. And indeed, many of the people, in the matter of the meeting with their Lord, are disbelievers.

Have they not traveled through the earth and observed how was the end of those before them? They were greater than them in power, and they plowed the earth and built it up more than they have built it up. And their messengers came to them with clear evidences. And Allah would not ever have wronged them, but they were wronging themselves.

0: Allah begins creation, then He will repeat it. Then to Him you will be returned.
1: وَيَوْمَ تَقُومُ السَّاعَةُ يُبْلِسُ الْمُجْرِمُونَ
0: And the day the hour appears, the criminals will be in despair.

0: 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And they will then be disbelievers in their partners.
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0: 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And exalted is he at night and when you are at noon.
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0: He brings the living out of the dead and brings the dead out of the living and brings to life the earth after its lifelessness. And thus will you be brought out.

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And of his signs is that he created for you from yourselves mates that you may find tranquility in them. And he placed between you affection and mercy. Indeed, in that are signs for a people who give thought.

And of his signs is the creation of the heavens and the earth, and the diversity of your languages and your colors. Indeed, in that are signs for those of knowledge.

And of his signs is your sleep by night and day, and your seeking of his bounty. Indeed, in that are signs for a people who listen.

And of his signs is that he shows you the lightning, causing fear and aspiration. And he sends down rain from the sky, by which he brings to life the earth after its lifelessness. Indeed, in that are signs for a people who use reason.

And of his signs is that the heaven and earth remain by his command. Then when he calls you with a single call from the earth, immediately you will come forth.

0: And to him belongs whoever is in the heavens and earth. All are to him devoutly obedient.
1: وهو الذي يبدأ الخلق ثم يعيده وهو أهون

And it is He who begins creation. Then He repeats it, and that is even easier for Him. To Him belongs the highest attribute in the heavens and earth, and He is the exalted in might, the wise.

He presents to you an example from yourselves. Do you have among those whom your right hands possess any partners in what we have provided for you, so that you are equal therein and would fear them as you fear of one another within a partnership? Thus do we detail the verses for a people who use reason.

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Then who can guide one whom Allah has sent astray? And for them there are no helpers.

0: So direct your face toward the religion, inclining to truth.
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0: In the name of Allah, the entirely merciful, the especially merciful.

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1: وَإِنَّكَ لَتُلَقَّى الْقُرْآنَ مِنْ لَدُنْ حَكِيمٍ عَلِيمٍ
0: And indeed, O Muhammad, you receive the Quran from one wise and knowing.

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I will bring you from there information, or will bring you a burning torch that you may warm yourselves."

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Blessed is whoever is at the fire and whoever is around it. And exalted is Allah, Lord of the worlds.

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But when he saw it writhing as if it were a snake, he turned in flight and did not return. Allah said, "O Moses, fear not. Indeed, in my presence, the messengers do not fear."

Otherwise, he who wrongs then substitutes good after evil. Indeed, I am forgiving and merciful.

And put your hand into the opening of your garment at the breast. It will come out white without disease. These are among the 9 signs you will take to Pharaoh and his people. Indeed, they have been a people defiantly disobedient.

And they rejected them, while their inner selves were convinced thereof, out of injustice and haughtiness. So see how was the end of the corruptors.

And we had certainly given to David and Solomon knowledge. And they said, Praise is due to Allah, who has favored us over many of his believing servants.

And Solomon inherited David. He said, O people, we have been taught the language of birds, and we have been given from all things. Indeed, this is evident bounty.

until when they came upon the valley of the ants, an ant said, O ants, enter your dwellings, that you not be crushed by Solomon and his soldiers while they perceive not.

So Solomon smiled, amused at her speech, and said, "My Lord, enable me to be grateful for your favor which you have bestowed upon me and upon my parents, and to do righteousness of which you approve. And admit me by your mercy into the ranks of your righteous servants."

0: I found her and her people prostrating to the sun instead of Allah, and Satan has made their deeds pleasing to them and diverted them from his way, so they are not guided.
1: أَلَّا يَسْجُدُوا لِلَّهِ الَّذِي يُخْرِجُ الْخَبَأَ فِي السَّمَاوَاتِ وَالْأَرْضِ وَيَعْلَمُ مَا تُخْفُونَ وَمَا تُعْلِنُونَ.
0: And so they do not prostrate to Allah, who brings forth what is hidden within the heavens and the earth, and knows what you conceal and what you declare.

0: Allah, there is no deity except Him, Lord of the Great Throne.
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0: Solomon said, we will see whether you were truthful or were of the liars.
1: اذهب

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0: Aleph, Lam, Ra. These are the verses of the book and a clear Quran.
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0: Let them eat and enjoy themselves and be diverted by false hope, for they are going to know.

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0: 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And indeed, it is we who give life and cause death, and we are the inheritor.
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0: 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For every gate is of them a portion designated.
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0: Having been told, enter it in peace, safe and secure.

0: O Muhammad, inform my servants that it is I who am the forgiving, the merciful.
1: Location.
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0: In the name of Allah, the entirely merciful, the especially merciful.

0: Indeed, Pharaoh exalted himself in the land and made its people into factions, oppressing a sector among them, slaughtering their newborn sons and keeping their females alive. Indeed, he was of the corruptors.
1: ونريد أن نمن على الذين استضعفوا

and establish them in the land, and show Pharaoh and his minister Haman and their soldiers through them that which they had feared.

And we inspired to the mother of Moses, suckle him. But when you fear for him, cast him into the river and do not fear and do not grieve. Indeed, we will return him to you and will make him one of the messengers.

the family of Pharaoh picked him up out of the river, so that he would become to them an enemy and a cause of grief. Indeed, Pharaoh and Haman and their soldiers were deliberate sinners.

And the wife of Pharaoh said, He will be a comfort of the eye for me and for you. Do not kill him. Perhaps he may benefit us, or we may adopt him as a son. And they perceived not.

And the heart of Moses' mother became empty of all else. She was about to disclose the matter concerning him, had we not bound fast her heart that she would be of the believers.

And we had prevented from him all wet nurses before. So she said, "Shall I direct you to a household that will be responsible for him for you, while they are to him for his upbringing sincere?"

So we restored him to his mother, that she might be content and not grieve, and that she would know that the promise of Allah is true. But most of the people do not know.

And when he attained his full strength and was mentally mature, we bestowed upon him judgment and knowledge. And thus do we reward the doers of good.

0: فاستغاثه الذي من
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2: In the name of Allah, the entirely merciful, the especially merciful.

0: Indeed, Pharaoh exalted himself in the land and made its people into factions, oppressing a sector among them, slaughtering their newborn sons and keeping their females alive. Indeed, he was of the corruptors.
1: وَنُرِيدُ أَن نَمُنَّ عَلَى الَّذِينَ اسْتُضْعِفُوا فِي الْأَرْضِ

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And we inspired to the mother of Moses, suckle him. But when you fear for him, cast him into the river and do not fear and do not grieve. Indeed, we will return him to you and will make him one of the messengers.

And the family of Pharaoh picked him up out of the river, so that he would become to them an enemy and a cause of grief. Indeed, Pharaoh and Haman and their soldiers were deliberate sinners.

And the wife of Pharaoh said, He will be a comfort of the eye for me and for you. Do not kill him. Perhaps he may benefit us, or we may adopt him as a son. And they perceived not.

And the heart of Moses' mother became empty of all else. She was about to disclose the matter concerning him had we not bound fast her heart that she would be of the believers.

0: And she said to his sister, follow him. So she watched him.
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2: The top stories this hour. The Prime Minister's congratulated Andy Burnham after his decisive win in the Makerfield by-election. During his victory speech, the now former Mayor of Greater Manchester promised to put the country back on the right path.
3: From here on, I will give everything I have got to make it so, to ensure the name Makerfield is forever synonymous with bringing about the change this country needs.
2: He's won the seat with a majority of over 9,000 votes, setting up a potential battle with Sir Keir Starmer for the leadership of the Labour Party. Meanwhile, the SNP's Stephen Flynn says it was a tough night for his party. He'd given up his Aberdeen South seat to become an MSP. He's now lost out to the Scottish Conservatives. The SNP's Laura Bird held on to win in the Arbroath and Brottie Ferry by-election.
4: We have demanded more for our community and our nation than Westminster can ever offer us, and with every day that passes, I become more certain that we will win our nation's independence.
2: Elsewhere, a man's being questioned on suspicion of attempted murder after a three-year-old boy was found in a crocodile enclosure at a zoo in Cambridgeshire. Police say he's not thought to have been known to the child. The Chancellor has announced former coalfield areas will get a share of £13.5 million. Cowdenbeath in Fife, St Helens in Merseyside and Seven Sisters in Neath Port Talbot are among six places to be given funding to pay for new industrial developments. Driving instructors and dental practitioners are thought to be among the top vacancies that need filling. Recruiters say there's also been an increase in job adverts for chefs, bar managers, as well as sports and leisure assistants in recent weeks too. And Mexico have secured a spot in the next round of the World Cup. They're the first team to do so following a 1-0 win over South Korea. From Sky News, I'm Fada Silver.
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5: Today, London is going to be proper warm and bright. Today, temperatures around 30 degrees Celsius, a very high pollen count, and it's going to be sunny with a gentle breeze. In Manchester, though, a bit of a different situation. We're expecting some rain in the later parts of the afternoon, and today's headlines are light rain and a gentle breeze. Temperatures around 25 degrees Celsius.
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5: Good morning, wakey wakey, ready for Friday, Padaya. Apparently, we need to give ourselves a reward scheme, or at least get some victories in the morning. Like certain victories are waking up when your alarm clock goes off, and other victories, having breakfast in the morning. And the other victory is getting out of the house on time. So we're here to make that happen. Morning.
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0: Oh, definitely the right tune to get your hips working in the morning, isn't it? Good morning, Varsha. How you doing? Well, that's a Krishma as well. Oh, nice and early as well. Morning, Mr. Anoop, sir. How you doing? It's the Booty Shah. And that's to Sedgel. She was so excited about the old Akshay song in the morning. Sedgel, stop it. Behave yourself. I was reading a post about Boot Bungalow the other day, right? You know, they were saying, like, Akshay Kumar apparently is, like, 58, 59 or whatever, and the guy that played him is, like, 48, 49. Like, the guy that played his father, sorry, I should say, was, like, 10 years younger than him. It made a conversation. It started up a convo. They're saying, like, why is Bollywood using people that are younger to play the father? I mean, on one hand, I think that's really great acting, isn't it? But he didn't pull it off. In Boot Bungalow, he didn't pull it off. You can see it was there. It was like, do you remember the old Sanjeev Kumar movies where Sanjeev Kumar was obviously like in his 40s or something, but they're trying to make him look like he was 80. Like, I think even in Sholay, they give him like a fake wig or something, isn't it? And it was like overly fake, that wig. I mean, surely out of the millions, like Akshay Kumar got how much? 50 crore or something for the movie. That's like £5 million he got for the movie. I'm sure he could have taken £4 million and they could have used it for a better wig. Not saying that a wig cost £1 million. I wouldn't know. I would never know. Oh, no, that's really bad. Let's just forget I said anything about wigs.
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0: Leica. Morning. Do you know what, right? I was talking to someone at work yesterday. Does anyone have tactical naps? Like, is that a thing now? Like, the other day, I was speaking to one of the colleagues that work in the Leica building. He doesn't work with radio, he works with the Leica building. So he came in and I'd finished the show, I went in there, as I do after the show. I'm like, way, running around from the studio or whatever, running through the offices, all excited and all hyped up. And I forget that the rest of them are just coming to work. So I looked at him, right, shout out to Jan, my man, Jan the man. I went up to him and I'm like, yo, bro, you're right. And his eyes were red, bloodshot, he was tired, he was stretching. I'm like, what's going on there? He goes, oh, I stayed up till night to watch the matches. And I was like, that's mad. I'm like, bro, how are you doing that? Because, like, I couldn't watch them all throughout the night. And he's like, I go home and I have a little nap for a few hours. I was like, what? No way. Even over the other day, like, you know, Veer was covering breakfast, yeah, even him as well. Like, come 10 o'clock, he was sitting to me. He goes, Donny, I don't know, you guys do it 5 days a week. I mean, I don't know. I think I'm running on fumes or something anyway. But he goes to me, he goes, I'm only surviving by finishing at 10 o'clock. I go home and I sleep until about 2. And then I wake up and I do the rest of my day. I was like, damn, man, am I missing out on a little bit? Do we need little catnips, little sleep sessions here and there in the day? That just messes it up for me. If I go to sleep at one point, I'll wake up feeling even more tired anyway. But yeah, I don't know. Is that a tactical thing that we need to do? Well, apparently more and more people are doing it to deal with the football that's going on at the moment because the match is all over the place. I'm worried, right? If we're there all excited to watch the final, when is it? 19th of July, yeah? If we're there, that's a weekend. Oh, that's not too bad. Imagine if it was on a weekday, like, I would, oh my God. The entire nation would be watching the final. I'll be sitting there snoring away. Morning, if you're locked in, locked on, you better get ready, because I've got a wicked one for this morning's blockbuster. Right now, it's 15 minutes past 7 o'clock. Let's do some Disco Dandia, or at least act like bad mans. Exactly. We played the original yesterday. Well, it wasn't the original. Sajid Khan's version. Let's go with what Bollywood done with it as well. Morning.

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2: 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And then late tonight at 11 o'clock, the big one. 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
3: I'm Greg Edwards. Building up a little bit more now on the motorways this morning. The M60 is slowing down from just after junction 17 at Prestwich round to about junction 13 at Worsley on the sensors. And on the M61 Manchester bound, there is a 10-minute queue now towards the M60 at Swinton Interchange. All looking okay though on the M6, both north and southbound in the area. In Bolton on the A58 Crompton Way, the traffic lights are out at the A579 Bury Road Junction, although traffic is coping well. Going into Manchester through Salford, it's heavy as usual on Regent Road, heading in from the M602. And that's your latest traffic and travel.
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18: It was just another day, a familiar drive through familiar country. 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

0: I'll tell you what, this tune always makes me sing along as well. And if you love a good old sing song, then Frankie Goes to Bollywood is in its stage where it goes over to Bristol. And then it's still at Birmingham right now. Just letting you know, right, for this week, up the 10th all the way. Oh, no, it's finished at the 13th. Next time we get to watch it is at Bristol, the Old Vic. And it'll be starting their show in literally 5 days from the 24th of June all the way to the 28th. So get involved and get your tickets right now. Time is 7:27. And you know what that means here at Laika Radio. Brasco's Blockbuster. I was quite proud of this poem that I've got as well. So I've got Sandy Shah in the building. I'm going to test him. He's trying to run away because I'm talking. He doesn't like listening to me. He's like, I know you're not going to play a Ruffy song. So he's going to run away as well. Morning, Sandy. Today's poem, an absolute classic. It goes like this. His blueprints fade, his chances fail. Then fate gets ready inside a glassy ball. A stranger's smile shifts what you can't see, and luck starts moving mysteriously. Dun, dun, dun, dun, dun. Any idea? I'll say it again. His blueprints fade, his chances fall. Then fate gets red inside a glassy ball. A stranger's smile shifts what you can't see, and luck starts moving mysteriously. You know what song that is? Or know what film it is? Drop us a little WhatsApp.
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0: Well, that's morning to Rosie, out to Varsha, Mr. Card all the way in Ireland. Good morning, Mr. Parthak as well. And I love this. Brothers like Donny, I always get a 15-minute power nap in. At lunchtime every day. 15 minutes? I can't even settle my brain within 15 minutes, bruvin.

0: I don't know what it is about Bollywood, right? When I listen to it, I have to pretend I am the actual actor or actress in it. I don't know how I have to act like the actress. I don't know. Like, if I was playing something like Duck Duck, you should see me doing the old Duck Duck Duck Duck. I don't do it. That's why I do radio. Morning. Now, I don't know if I should tell you who said this, right? Because she wants to keep it a little secret. But she goes, Donnie, when I used to work really early, my shifts were really early. At 10 o'clock, I used to have a break. And she goes, every break time, I'd fall so really quiet and go to sleep. She would sleep for 10 minutes. And she needed it. That's what you needed. You know what? I so need that sometimes. I used to work in radio. Well, I was still working radio, but I used to work on a radio station back in the day. And there was a fellow presenter that was on the station at the same time as well. And he was a legend, right? He's an absolute legend. His first name sounds similar to mine, if you know what I'm talking about. And this guy, he had an amazing knack of sleeping between songs. Like, he literally would kick back his seat and like, I walked in there once and he's like, and then the minute a jingle played, you know, I was like, wow. Brasco's Blockbuster. Absolute legend, man. Morning, answer Sophie, you got the right answer. Sophie, that was way too easy. I'm so upset about that. That was too easy. I thought we were going to have to make you work as well. Morning, Gargi. And morning, answer Pravin, answer Mr. Booty Shah. Mr. Booty Shah, we're doing the booty check this morning. It's called the official booty check here at Lyca Radio.
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0: I need to make that into a jingle one day, isn't it? Like when I'm at DJ or whatnot. We call that the booty check. We check how he is with the way he says good morning. Like there was one where he wasn't so excitable. What was the last time?
1: Good morning, Donny G.
0: See, that's a different booty check.
1: Good morning, Donny Brasco.
0: There you go.
1: Good morning, Donny Brasco.
0: See what I mean about a booty check? Oh, I love it. What am I supposed to be doing right now? Oh, it's Friday. Anubis Friday. Like, forgive me, man. I'm all over the show. Today's season, I didn't catch the poem. Today's poem goes like this. His blueprints fade. His chances fall. Then fate gets red inside a glassy ball. A stranger's smile shifts where you can't see, and luck's starting to move mysteriously. Any idea what a movie is?
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2: It was just another day. 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

0: Oh, I was needing a bit of a dance this morning to get the hips working and the shoulders stretched out a little bit. 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
0: I love the fact about this story is just broken out. They go, the Scotland fans have landed in Boston for the World Cup. Remember that match is happening later on tonight as well. A very good morning to everyone, each and every one of you. Morning out to Sedgwick, how you doing? To Sophia, you got the right answer as well, Sophia. Proper easy morning, Soaps.
3: Good morning, Johnny. Morning. How are you?
0: I'm pretty good.
3: Everything is fine. Have a great day. Take care.
0: Thank you very much, Sophia, there. I thought you were going to give me the answer in a vocal note, though. Rosie, I was checking if you got the right answer as well, and obviously, Rosie's got it. She sat there and she's like,
4: easy.
0: And that's my way to measure. Today's poem was like this. Oh, sorry, I was checking my sugar levels. 8.7, if anyone's wondering. That's because Mr. Sandy Shah brought me in a hot chocolate, and I tried really hard not to have the hot chocolate, but I can't. It's kryptonite to me. I'm like Superman, and hot chocolate's like kryptonite. It's breaking me down, man. I'm going to go and throw it away. Feel bad. Don't tell him though, he spent money on it as well. Today's poem was like this: his blueprints fade, his chances fall, then fate gets red inside a glassy ball. A stranger's smile shifts what he can't see, and luck starts moving mysteriously. Any idea what the movie was? His blueprints fade, that was a clue to say architect. Reads his fate inside a glassy ball, so maybe it's like one of these Jorchies or something, a crystal ball. A stranger's smile shifts when what he can't see. So, like, you know, love, you don't see it happening, but today's movie was...
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0: Kismet Connection. I loved this movie when it came out, you know that? I fully loved it. And it's when I was talking to Shahid Kapoor, that's all I could think of. Him and Kismet Connection. The little good boy. If you've not seen the interviews, you can go check it out online at the moment. It's on YouTube, and a little part of it is on.

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2: I'm Greg Edwards. Problems on the trains this morning. Services between Bolton and Preston and also between Wigan and Preston are currently at a stand while the emergency services deal with an incident. On the motorways, it's looking slow on the M60 anti-clockwise from around Junction 15 at Swinton through to 13 at Worsley. Clockwise traffic slowing down on the M60 past Junction 17 at Prestwich on the sensors. The M67 is looking busy, Manchester bound on the approach to the M60 and at Denton Island. Off the motorways in Bolton on the A58 Crompton Way, the traffic lights are out at the junction with the A579. And that's your latest traffic and travel.
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1: Thank you very much, and we'll catch you again in the next hour.
2: The top stories this hour. Sir Keir Starmer's congratulated Andy Burnham on his win in the Makerfield by-election. That's despite his victory making a challenge to the Prime Minister's position as leader of the Labour Party more likely. Its newest MP got over 50% of the vote in the end. Our political correspondent John Craig says it's a tense time ahead for the PM.
3: After tonight's result, the game looks very much as though it is up for the Prime Minister. The so-called King of the North looks as though he is set to inherit Labour's crown.
2: Meanwhile, the Conservatives have claimed their first by-election gain in Scotland since 1967.
4: The people of Aberdeen have spoken loud and clear. We stopped the SNP and we sent Labour the message that the destruction of the North Sea oil and gas industry must stop now.
2: Tory MSP Douglas Lumsden took advantage of a collapse in the SNP vote in Aberdeen South. The Scottish National Party did hold on to Arbroath and Brottie Ferry, with Lara Bird taking the seat vacated by Stephen Gethins. Labour was fourth in both races. Elsewhere, a man's been arrested on suspicion of attempted murder after a toddler was found in a critical condition in the crocodile enclosure of the Cambridgeshire Zoo. The 30-year-old from Norfolk is not thought to have known the child involved. Bending forwards too much at work in early pregnancy has been linked to a higher risk of miscarriage. A study in Denmark's analysed data from pregnancies over 14 years. Mexico have beaten South Korea 1-0 to become the first team to qualify for the World Cup knockout stage. Tonight, Scotland can join them for the first time in their history if they avoid defeat by Morocco in Boston. And some parts of the UK could be hotter than Barbados from today. Temperatures could reach 30 degrees in southern and eastern parts of England. From Sky News, I'm Faye De Silva.
1: I like that. Don't even need a holiday. Thanks a lot, Faye. We'll catch you again in an hour.
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1: Today, London is going to be proper warm and bright. Today, temperatures around 30 degrees Celsius, a very high pollen count, and it's going to be sunny with a gentle breeze. In Manchester, though, a bit of a different situation. We're expecting some rain in the later parts of the afternoon, and today's headlines are light rain and a gentle breeze. Temperatures around 25 degrees Celsius.
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1: It's going to be a blinding, scorching day today, and we're all excited about it. Good morning. Wakey, wakey, rise and shine. We're officially into the rush hour here at Leica Radio. We've got the great music, and it's going to be the last time we play Calculations. Well, at least for the next week anyway, because I'm away on holiday. I'm going to be going off to Tenerife. But apparently it's going to be colder in Tenerife than it is here. Oh, man.
0: Let's return to the biggest hits back to back. 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

0: That pairing of Hanoud and Shreya Ghoshal. Good morning, it's 11 minutes past 8 o'clock. Summer vibes are out right now as well. Good morning, we kicked off this one. Yo, yo, Honey's Hanger.
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2: Hey, Johnny. 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
1: Calca Leica Lations. On Leica Breakfast.
0: Good morning, pineapple. Looking very good, very nice. Morning, Syrah. Morning, Kimmy. Are you ready? Meenakshi, are you ready? Asha, are you ready? Asha went to see the movie yesterday as well. Jindagi once more. She sent a little review in. She goes, big thank you for the tickets. The movie's really nice. Lots of fun and laughter. And she goes, it will go really well for the Gujarati community. Have you gone and seen a movie yesterday? Remember, it's out this weekend. Also, talking about other movies, that Cocktail 2 is out today officially. And you can always go back and watch our interviews as well, as we spoke to all three stars of the movies. Yes, Sonia, Kush and me got a chance and opportunity to chat to the movie stars, which is pretty cool. It's about 7 minutes each. That's all we got. It was quick, simple, in and out. Shake it all about. Right, this morning, calculations about a friend of mine. He goes by the name of Sandy Shah. Normally does the Drive Time show on Leica Gold. You can catch him on, and he's an absolute massive Ruffy fan. We're actually good friends. I don't know how, though. Like, I'm more ditchu-ditchu. He's like, I'm taller. Sure. God, he's going to hate me for saying that. But one thing we got in common, we're both Rodney. Yay! Shout out to the ball people in the building. Come on. Right, and this is what happens. Sandy Shah, every Friday, brings in coffees for me and Kajal on the breakfast show, because he's lovely like that. So Sandy Shah, every Friday, brings in coffee for his two colleagues, me and Kajal. He spends 45 pence less than £5 on those coffees each, right? So you can work it out. I'm asking you, in 1 year, how much does Sandy spend on coffee? Right? Are we going to work that out? So I'll say that again. Sandy Shah brings in coffee for me and Kajal every Friday. Now, each Friday, he spends 45 pence less than £5. And I'm asking this morning, that's 45 pence less than £5 on each coffee, not together, each coffee. Times are hard, man. Things are expensive. How much does Sandy spend on coffee in one total year? If you get the right answer, I'll give you one of these. And if you get the wrong answer, I'll probably still give you one of these. And the reason is because it's Friday, baby. And I always like to commend the fact that you even tried as well. Good morning. So if you know the answer, all you need to do is
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0: Wait up, Sophia. How did you get the answer before I've even finished the feature? Like, what? Zanvi Sharp, what? That pretty fast, or was it just too
3: easy?
0: Oh, well, if you know the answer's getting straight into Leica.
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0: Oh my God, really? Oh no, wait. Relax. She goes, Donnie, I saw Bull Bungalow over the weekend and I enjoyed the movie. I think they could have made it as Paul Belair franchise, very similar. Meenakshi, no. Oh, no, Meenakshi, you and me are going to fall out today. Oh, no. I mean, they tried to copy, but no. Watch Paul Belair, it's leagues apart.
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0: Congrats out to Mexico because they beat South Korea 1-0 at full time. Later on today at 8 o'clock, you've got United States, another host nation, versus Australia. And then late tonight at 11 o'clock, the big one, we're looking forward to Scotland, takes on Morocco.
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0: I mean, on a real level, yeah, everyone knows that I've got some weird obsession with Akshay Kumar, 90s old Akshay as well. I think there was a clip I watched from Hera Ferry the other day. Have you noticed on Netflix, next to Akshay Kumar, they put Hera Ferry because they're trying to subliminally make you start thinking that kind of vibes. But I don't know, man, Bull Bungalow, it didn't hit. I was supposed to interview him tomorrow and I was so nervous because, like, literally, when I done the review for Bull Bungalow, right, when I done the review on Monday, I was, like, so disappointed. I think I was really excited, but I was so disappointed. Like, nothing. I think I was really disappointed about the level of, like, the CGI. Like, even the ghost that was in it. I mean, yeah, cool, when they've done the makeup part, that looked pretty cool. It kind of looked like the version of him in Robot or whatever. You know, have you seen... Is it Robot 2.0? Have you seen the version of him? Like, cool, yeah, there's a bit of dress-up. But the bits where, like, the shadow was coming up, the shadow was like a clear black block. There was no shading. It didn't feel like there was a presence there. It looked like they've got a cell and just painted on a picture. And I was shocked. I'm like, you know what, Akshay, give up the £5 million that you made for the movie and put it into making the movie better. Because apparently it seems like, you know, the people that write the movies and whatnot, they don't make enough money. The stars are taking all the money, but the people that write, they don't make as much money because, like, they don't have the crowd factor. And I get that you might have done a movie to help out his mate Priyadarshan, but, like, dude, I mean, you're getting to help out, but you got to give your mate the levels. You got to give it the levels. I'm waiting for that one day when it comes up like that. But yeah, Bull Bungalow, I mean, it's all right. It's enjoyable. You can put it on and get rid of 3 hours of your life. I suppose if we're going to be on a social media ban and we're averagely bringing back about 6 to 8 hours of our day every day, I suppose you can slip in a BTEC Bollywood film. Stop talking, Donnie. It's Friday.
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0: Morning, Freya. She goes, Donnie, please give the question again. Right, this is what happens, right? Man like Sandy Shah, every Friday he brings me a coffee and he brings a coffee straight in for Gargel. Actually, he brings her a hot chocolate because she's a giant baby. Right, he brings her... he brings it just for the show today, for the programme, for the question. Sandy Shah brings in 2 coffees every morning, every Friday, right? It's only on Fridays he does it. He comes in. Each Friday, on each coffee, he spends 45 pence less than £5. I'll make it easy. Answer that. Is that, what is that? £4.55 on each drink. How much does Sandy Shah spend on coffee in 1 year? Just bringing them in for us. Right, now, Sophie, you did get the answer correct, but that was for, like, one person. You need it for 2. So if you know the answer this morning, drop it straight into the like. I'll send a question again. Sandy Shah, every Friday, brings in 2 coffees, 1 for me, 1 for Kajal. He spends 45 pence less than a fiver on each coffee. Now, how much does he bring, or how much does he spend in total, in a year, by bringing us those coffees? And I've just looked at the price, and no one should tell him, because when he works it out, he'll be like, Donnie, I don't want to waste that much money on you.
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0: Oh no, Sedge was like, no, she's like, Donnie, every time we talk about BB Bull Bungalow, we get upset. I know, me and Sedge, we're like proper excited about Akshay, but it's bad anyway. Meenakshi, love you.
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4: I'm Greg Edwards. Problems on the trains this morning. Services between Bolton and Preston and also between the Wigan Northwestern and Preston are currently at a stand while the emergency services deal with an incident at Leyland. Meanwhile, on the motorways on the M60, anti-clockwise traffic slowing down from junction 15 at Swinton round to 13 at Worsley. The M61 has a 10-minute queue Manchester bound on the approach to the M60 at Swinton Interchange, according to the sensors. And if you're using the M67, Manchester-bound traffic slow towards the M60 at Denton Island. It's slow at Mottram through the roadworks on the A57 on Mottram Moor. And that's your latest traffic and travel.
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0: basically, that's how Sandy Shah walks in at 3:55 into Like a Gold. He does a bit of chum chum with his Uchalam Bakad. Sad, I didn't plan that. I didn't. It just happened naturally. It was organic this morning. Sandy Shah's in the building. I thought it was a great idea to get him in right now to do the calculation this morning. Sandy, you know what? The only thing is, I'm going to put your mic on right now, but I'm going to have to change it over because there's quite a few messages that come in all about you. I think you've got a fan club all waiting for you right now. So, right, let's get him on. Ladies and gentlemen, make some noise for the one, the only Sandy Shah in the building.
1: Mr. Brasco, how are you?
0: Oh, God, my God, that voice in my ears.
1: Oh, whatever.
0: Oi, Mekia. Oh. So, Mr. Sandy Shah today, right, let me just get my background music on. It's a bit suspenseful. I had a question to you about your coffees. Now, this is a real situation.
1: Right,
0: people don't believe this happened. Today's question was like this. Sandy Shah every Friday brings in two coffees. One for Kajal.
1: Actually.
0: Yeah, I know. Alright. Trying to act like we're older and more professional people out here, Sandy.
1: Well, the fact that you drink hot chocolate for breakfast.
0: Sandy, the wife's going to kill me. She's like, you know you're diabetic, Dolly.
1: Well, you should behave yourself.
0: Are you trying to kill me by bringing me hot chocolates in the morning, Sandy?
1: You happily drink it. What's your problem?
0: It's still here, by the way, if she's listening.
1: Oh, so you don't drink the hot chocolate I buy you? You waste my money. Okay, carry on, Donny. It's getting better and better as we go along, mate.
0: All right, so Sandy Shah, if you want to listen to his Real Cross Walker Drive show, it happens every day between 4 and 7. I started off being really nice to him, and now I feel that's it, all of it. This is why I'm not nice to anyone, right? You lot think, Donny Brasco, you're mean. Yeah, I'm not. You try and work at Like a Radio. This is what we have to put up with. He was about to say moving on. That's his number one phrase. Watch him. Yeah. Anyway, so this is the question. Today's Sandy Shah's question was, Sandy brings in coffees, hot chocolates, for his two colleagues every Friday, right? One for me, one for Kajal, which is very lovely, and it's a true story. You do actually bring them every day. Each Friday, he spends 45 pence less than £5. We're just saying that's the cost.
1: Okay.
0: Probably spends a bit more because I see what shop you're bringing from, and I know it's a bit more than that. Is it a bit more? Anyway, this is going to shock you. I asked this morning, how much does Sandy Shah spend on coffee in one entire year?
1: Oh, right.
0: Right? So this is what today's question was. I'm a bit nervous to give out the answer this morning because when you see the value of it, it's quite a lot, Sans. How much do you think you spend? Just blind stab in the dark.
1: A year?
0: In a year. Just on me and Kajal bringing in coffees and hot chocolates that I don't drink. Oh, God. This is getting worse.
1: 500 quid?
0: Oh, that's a brilliant guess, actually. The exact answer we were looking for today is 473 and 20 pence, right? That's where you go. Loads of messages come in here. I'm going to play all the voice notes right now, but I'm going to have to switch over from your channel. But there's a few messages in here, right? Nilish is messaging. He goes, Donny, make sure Sandy Shah doesn't know how much he spends on it because he would rather buy and spend that money on refugee CDs. Yep.
1: That's a very good point.
0: Probably buy about 2 vinyls for that price, isn't it, Ruffy?
1: If you're lucky.
0: Have you got a collection?
1: You could say that.
0: Ooh. Rishi goes, there's no way anyone would spend that. Brown people are conjuice. But Sandy,
1: you always hang around with the wrong people, mate.
0: Oh, Rishi, come see Sandy. He'll buy you whatever you want. What do you want, a Bugatti? Done. Done. Like that. Light work, bro. Morning out to Sedgel. Morning out to Yog and Preet. They go, wow, Sandy's lovely. You're telling me he spends £236.60 on each person. And he probably doesn't even like you, Donny.
1: No, I do like you.
0: Oh, thank God. Whew, I thought I was going to go the wrong way then for a second. Sandy, this comes in from Jeethi. Goes, Sandy, you know what? She goes, here's a deal for a really good coffee. Buy a jar, make the coffee in-house, and you'll save a lot of money, and then you can take me out.
1: Don't worry about the coffee. I'll take you out.
0: This player. Arush, he's 11 years old. He goes, Sandy spends £427.30. I think you're a little bit off there on calculations. But he goes, Sandy, I like milkshakes. Do you want to buy me a milkshake?
1: 100%.
0: Arush, there you go. But only if Daddy and Mummy say it's okay to. Because Sandy only gives me sugar. Because he's trying to kill me as well. And Cyrus says, Sandy, what, you only buy a coffee? Donny likes cakes as well. So why don't you get some cakes for him?
1: Have you seen the state of him? Should I be buying him a cake?
0: All right, thanks a lot, Sandy. It was lovely having you over here in the studio. Let's get the answers on directly. That was Sandy Shaw. Remember, you can catch his show on Like a Gold. A good friend of mine, a real brother. I say good friend, we're not brothers, but we have a lot of work. But the one thing I love about it is both of us are very professional, as you can tell. Right, let's get the voice notes as well. Eeny, meeny, miny, moe, there's a little one. Let's get him on the radio. It's Daviti. Good morning, Daviti. Oh, no, Daviti, give me a second. Give me a second. Let me sort this out for you. All right, Daviti, let's start this again. This is live radio. Oh, went out the window. Morning, Daviti. How you doing?
2: Good.

0: stepladder needs a stepladder to get into it. Yeah, but Santa is well high. Even I need a stepladder. What is it? I can't say it. It's a nice car, man. Trust me. I tried flirting with him when I saw his car. Didn't work, though. Didn't work. Oh, do you know, if I've lost your message this morning, morning out to Nana, well done, you got the right answer. Rishabh and Shiv, well done, you got the right answers. Sanvi Sharma is sitting there in shock. Karmeet goes, wow, Doddy, that's a lot of money. It's thinking like that, I'm sure I spend, or my family spends a lot more as well. And Suniti says, Donny, I woke up, I've just had a, I've just fallen over by hearing how much Sandy spends on coffee. Come to me, I'll make it for you for free. I love that. Everyone's trying to save Sandy's money. Yeah, I love it. It's beautiful as well. Well done to everyone that got the right answer. And collectively, you all get one of these. Oh, that was a lot of fun. A shout out to everyone that done it in their brains. I don't even know how you do those things.
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0: 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So if you are leaving out, one thing I keep getting told as well, make sure you wear sunscreen, especially if you've got a runner head like me and Sandy. Good morning, it's about 15 minutes to the top of the hour.
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5: I'm Greg Edwards. Problems on the trains this morning. Northern and TransPennine Express services are replaced by buses between Bolton and Preston and between Wigan Northwestern and Preston, while the emergency services deal with an incident at Leyland. Meanwhile, on the motorways, the M61 remains heavy Manchester bound, going towards Junction 1 at the M60 Swinton Interchange. On the M60, anti-clockwise traffic is slowing down just from junction 15 at Swinton, round 13 at Worsley now. It's looking okay on the Pennines on the M62 and also on the stretch going to and from Liverpool so far this morning. And that's your latest traffic and travel.
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1: The top stories this hour. Andy Burnham's called his Makerfield by-election win a turning point for Labour, saying the party's been handed a final chance to change. The now former Greater Manchester Mayor secured more than every other party combined, including Reform. But its deputy leader, Richard Tice, isn't impressed with Labour's results.
2: You know, this is a safe Labour seat that's been Labour for 100 years, so he's held on to that. At the local elections, the message was vote Reform to get Starmer out. Here, what people did was vote Burnham to guarantee to get Starmer out.
1: Mr. Burnham's return to Westminster means he can now trigger or stand in a leadership contest. His camp is having a celebration in his new constituency around 10:30. The SNP retained one of the two seats up for grabs in the Scottish by-elections. The Tories gained the other. Elsewhere, a toddler's in a critical condition after he was found in the crocodile enclosure at a Cambridge zoo. Faye Rowlands has more.
3: Emergency services were called to Johnson's of Oldhurst Zoo yesterday afternoon to reports of an incident involving a three-year-old. The boy was taken to Addenbrooke's Hospital in Cambridge with serious wounds and is said to be in a critical but stable condition. A 30-year-old man from Norfolk's been arrested on suspicion of attempted murder. Officers do not believe he was known to the child and say they're supporting the boy's family. The zoo said the enclosure will remain closed until further notice.
1: Researchers warn bending forwards too much at work in early pregnancy could lead to a higher risk of miscarriage. A study in Denmark suggests just over 1 in 10 ended this way. UK government borrowing rose higher than expected. Official figures show it hit £23.3 billion last month as debt interest costs surged to a record May high. And co-host Mexico have become the first nation to secure their place in the next round of the World Cup. They did it with a 1-0 win over South Korea. From Sky News, I'm Faye De Silva.
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4: Today, London is going to be proper warm and bright. Today, temperatures around 30 degrees Celsius, a very high pollen count, and it's going to be sunny with a gentle breeze. In Manchester, though, a bit of a different situation. We're expecting some rain in the later parts of the afternoon, and today's headlines are light rain and a gentle breeze. Temperatures around 25 degrees Celsius.
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4: A very good morning. You're locked into Brasco and Brekkie as well. Into the final hour this week right now. It's called the Breakfast Blend. If there's a Ghana you want to hear, now's your time to get it on. Also, I've got a birthday shout out to do as well that we'll do after two back to back. Good morning. It's currently about 4 minutes past 9 o'clock.
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1: We're bringing you the football updates right now as well. And also we've been talking this morning to Mr. Prabhakar about the cricket, the women's cricket, and find out the updates right now. A bit of King Ice to Ice stuff. You're stuck in traffic trying to get into work as well. Good morning. You're locked into Leica and I've got your tune, Meenakshi.

0: Oh, you know what? I love it. I absolutely love it when I get a really proud father message about his daughter as well. It's more a message coming from Suki as well this morning. He goes, Donny, it's my beautiful, lovely, amazing, talented, clever, absolute, angelic daughter's birthday. She's made it to 15 today and currently on the way to school at the moment. Shout out to, is it Sienna Dub? A very happy birthday to you, Sienna. You've got the coolest name in the world, by the way. And shout out to you all the way on the way to school at the moment. West Hatch School in Chigwell. Sienna, happy birthday. And by the way, I'm going to hook you up right now. Whatever you want for your birthday, whatever. Right, you want to go on holiday as soon as you're 16 out to, like, I don't know, Tenerife or whatever. Just mentioned Tenerife because I'm going there this weekend, by the way. But it's a nice place. But yeah, you want to go on holiday? Dad will sort it out. You want, I don't know, what else do you want? Would you want a pony? I don't know if we still have ponies and stuff. But Dad will get one of those. Today's a great day to ask for exactly what you want. Once again, happy birthday to you. We're going to get the football updates right now. And then we're going into everyone's favourite moment of the morning.
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0: Congrats out to Mexico because they beat South Korea 1-0 at full time. 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
0: Good morning, out to Nimesh, out to Sart, out to Meenakshi, by the way, as well. Meenakshi wants to get tune on as well. I was like, Meenakshi, if you want to get this tune on, right, you need to exactly tell me exactly why I need to play it, right? So, Meenakshi, I'm waiting for that note, that voice note. Morning, out to Sart. She goes, can I get a bit of viable kindy kindy? And then Nimesh is asking for a bit of, garam taiki, pyali ho. I mean, I can make you a chai, but I don't know if I can fit it in. You know how tight it is to fit everything in, especially when I waffle on like this. Especially when I waffle on like this, right? Good morning. I don't even know what to say about a clue. Just listen to this guy and I'll see if it stimulates anything. Any idea? Does that stimulate any memories? I'll play it again. Does that make you think of a film, a movie, a song, anything? If you know it, it's time to start singing, baby.
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4: I'm Louisa Gale, and from this morning's incident at Leyland, there are still delays up to 70 minutes on Northern Rail services between Preston and Bolton, and between Preston and Wigan Northwestern. The delays are half an hour on Avanti West Coast between Preston and Crewe, and on the Trans-Pennine Express between Preston and Bolton, and between Preston and Wigan Northwestern. It's very busy in Standish on the A49 Preston Road, long queues towards the Temple Lights now in place at Pepper Lane, and it slows down in Bolton on the A58 Crompton Way. The traffic lights are on the A579 Bury Road are still not working properly. And of course, we are expecting another busy morning just off the M6 at Junction 19 for Knutsford, heading through Pickmere as people make their way towards the Royal Cheshire County Show.
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7: Good morning, Donny. Please, can you play this song, Ye Pyar, Pyar Kya Hai from Dadal? I love this song. Thank you. Have a nice day.

0: an absolute classic of back in time right now as well. 9:29 in the morning. We're about to talk about cricket, all right? But I don't know if this affects anyone's life. Do you remember Ian Botham? I was having a real random conversation about Ian Botham the other day, right? Now, I'm just looking at this day in history. Cricketer in 1978, cricketer Ian Botham became the first man in history of the game to score a century and take 8 wickets in one innings of a test match, and that was against Pakistan. Didn't even know that. That's level 8 wickets my man took, and he, what? That's an all-rounder, isn't it? Now, talking about cricket, we do need to go and talk to our main man dealing with the cricket right now as well. I wonder if you caught that random fact as well. As we go into this morning's recap and look forward to the Women's World Cup.
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0: And I bet you this information I gave you about Ian Botham this morning, I bet you Mr. Carmel Probaca was watching that match live. Morning, sir. How you doing?
3: Very good morning to you, Joy. It's always a pleasure talking to you.
0: It's lovely.
3: In the morning. How are you?
0: I'm well. I just read something about Ian Botham at the moment. Apparently, on this day, in 1978, yeah, he became the first man in history to score a century and take 8 wickets in one innings against Pakistan. Were you there? Did you ever watch? Well, no, you must have been a little baby back then. Were you a twinkle in the eye?
3: I was playing myself as well at that time, maybe under something.
0: Oh, wow.
3: He is a legend, fantastic player, guy, an all-rounder. I spoke to him recently and I asked him the question, how did you come 4 in the morning and then went and got 8 wickets? Wow. How did you? And Sunil Gavaskar told me, don't ask him how he scored the run, ask him what did he do till 4 in the morning.
0: Absolutely love that. Well, I hope no one's partying till 4 in the morning in the Women's World Cup, because the athletics...
3: Well, Donnie, crazy. Let's be very serious. Now, I'll tell you, the things have come because very serious, as you can see, the England captain and one of the bowlers have been dropped from the team because they broke the curfew, plus they were drinking. So, you know, sports is really, cricket especially, it's a game where it's played in high level, fitness and professionalism. So it's become very, very hard. The old days, you could do these things, but today, Donnie, you can't do that. In women cricket, men cricket, any cricket.
0: Mm. It's not easy now. Being the top levels?
3: No, it's a top level and, you know, getting paid a lot and things like that. But still, Donnie, but we had a fantastic nail-biter game yesterday, West Indies against Scotland.
0: Oh, yeah.
3: West Indies, yes, and West Indies 153 for 6 in 20 overs. Thought maybe okay, and I thought it's going to be an easy win. I tell you what, Scotland played so well that nearly they won.
0: Oh.
3: And, you know, it was so great. And they won just by 7 runs, West Indies. Scotland gave a great fight. Great Edward for cricket, honestly. Oh. Women cricket, different level.
0: Oh, absolutely. And they're playing football tonight as well. So, you know, starting off Scotland with a bang today, isn't it?
3: It is going to be, and today we have New Zealand playing Ireland in Hampshire today.
0: Oh.
3: So there's only one game today as well, and then I think doubleheader starts from tomorrow, but today there's one game, and we'll give you the updates, Donnie, as we get them.
0: Brilliant. Thank you very much, Mr. Probaca. You take care. Stop partying till 4 o'clock in the morning. We need to stop doing those things, young man.
3: Thank you so much, and you have a great day. Yeah?
0: You too, sir. Bye-bye.
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2: Like a radio.
0: A very good morning. Oh, no. Aisha's like, Donny, what do you mean you're not going to be here next week? It's my birthday next week. All I wanted was a shout out on radio. Oh, man. Oh, man. We'll see what we can do for that as well, Aisha. Let us know. Good morning to Jazz. How you doing? Out to Javad. He's going, Donny, can you please confirm? Javad, bye. I can't give you inside information, yar. Kya baat hai, yar? Kya baat hai? But he's giving me a bit of a recap, right? He went to watch the movie yesterday, Jindagi Na Once... No, I keep saying Jindagi Na Milagi Dabara. It's not that movie. It's Jindagi Once More at Courthouse Hotel. He goes, Donny, although Gujarati is not my language, and in fact it was the first time watching a Gujarati movie, I could still deeply feel the emotions and connect with the story. I absolutely love the film, and it's truly a must-watch. As someone who lost his father a year ago, this movie touched my heart and brought back many emotions. The story was beautiful, heartfelt, and very relatable. Despite the language barrier, the emotions, they spoke for themselves. Overall, it's a wonderful production by Dharma Productions, and I thoroughly enjoyed every moment of it. Thank you once again for your kindness and giving me the chance. Stop it. You don't need to thank me, man. You won the competition. But do you know what? Javad Bhai, your review right there, has made me actually want to go and watch this movie right now as well. Right? Zindagi Once More. It's officially out. Dharma Productions. You can go check it out and let us know what's going on. We need some feel-good films. We need films that make us feel a bit, like, better and different. Cause, yeah, I don't know. Movies in Bollywood get a bit weird recently, isn't it? I wonder what Cocktail 2 is going to be like. Right, good morning. Today's Ghana goes like this. I'll let it play for a little bit more. Any idea? The only clue I can give you this morning, right, is the main actor in this movie, he charged so much money that they couldn't film anyone else. So for the other roles, they had to use him again. Yeah? If you know the answer.
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0: Also, if we're getting ready, and if you're prepared right now, you need to do this because the tickets are going fast. Hari Haran is live in concert. Now, if you sit there and go, Donny, I don't know who Hari Haran is, one, you and me going to have proper bunge. Right, proper bunge. How dare you say things like that to me? Hari Haran is the man. He's the man. Colonial Cousins, bro. If you know, you know. This man, I saw him, he had white hair, and then he had a little rat tail at the back, and he came out singing some bad boy tracks as well. You know, absolute legendary ones as well. My favourite were like, my, all those kind of tunes anyway. But he's there live in concert. It's happening on the 4th of July at the prestigious Royal Festival Hall. 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
4: Alright, you don't have to call me pagan in such a sweet voice though. What are you doing?
6: Dil mere tu deewana hai.
4: I think you're thinking about someone else, aren't you?
6: Pagal hai maine mana hai.
4: 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What a baba.
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1: 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You like me is when I don't know the words. 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

0: We got real issues this morning. I need to ask him. I need to phone him. I'm sorry. That was such a beautiful song. I'm calling Javad by live on radio, by the way. Is he going to pick up? Javad Bhai, what are you doing? Javad Bhai, you at work?
1: Yes, I am. No, it's okay, carry on. We can talk.
0: Javad Bhai, I can't believe it. This is the first time I'm hearing your actual voice, Javad Bhai. Javad Bhai, you're live on radio, so please be, like, nice. Don't be... But you can't get out, Javad.
1: My bad day, mate. My bad day.
0: Kiawe, Javad. Everyone's... Mahi's like, oh my God, Javad Bhai. Jazz is like, Javad Bhai, you kiawe. Minakshi's like, Javad Bhai must be on holiday because you're on holiday next week. But even Baba, the Udit Narayan to your Kumar Sanu is messaging. He goes, mere bhai ko kiawe aaj?
1: No worries, bhai. 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No worries.
0: But Javad Bhai, ek line to de do. Dil mein de do. De do hame.
1: Dil mein de... Oh, sorry, I don't know the lyrics, actually.
0: Just make them up. Dil mein hai tu deewana hai. Wait, should I get Altaf to help? I don't know if Altaf...
1: Dil mein hai tu deewana hai.
0: Oh, stop it.
1: Pagal hai, maine maana
0: hai. Oh, Javad Bhai.
1: Har pal tujhko chahunga. Something like this.
0: Oh, thank God, Javad Bhai. I couldn't go on holiday without hearing it, man. Kya hua? 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Javad Bhai, have a lovely time.
1: Thank you so much. You made my day.
0: No worries, you made my day.
1: You have a great time. Thank you.
0: Look after yourself, brother. Bye-bye.
1: Thank you.
0: Pachara, he's at work.
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0: There you go, that's proof. If you listen to Laika Radio and The Breakfast Show, no one's safe. Whatever you're doing for this weekend, have a lovely one. Don't forget, lots of movies are out. The football's happening on the week. What's happening on the week? It's the Father's Day. Oh my God, Father's Day. Don't forget Father's Day. Big it up to the fathers that are here, that are not here. One thing I must quote, you know, some men, they have kids, but they don't have to become fathers. That's another one as well. So shout out to all the present dads. Shout out to the dads that don't sit there and just spend their lives going to work and thinking, oh, I need to bring money. Shout out to the dads that do equal stuff with their mothers and their children. Whatever it is, shout out to anyone that misses their father as well. Earlier on, of Javad Bhai, like you said as well, you lost your father a year ago. I know we have lots of mazak, and that was a beautiful message you wrote earlier on. Anyone that's lost anyone that feels anyone that loves anyone, it's men's mental health awareness as well. It's all happening at the thing as well. Just be good in it. Anyway you can, spread some love as well. I'm gone for an entire week. I'm sorry. I'm gone for an entire week. So I'll catch you at some point when I'm back. Hopefully that'll happen. If I'm back, maybe I'm not too sure who's presenting, like who's covering. I think it's going to be Anuj that's covering as well. But whatever is going on. Support Be All Lovely. Make sure they test your knowledge a little bit. I'll dive by. You sent me something.
1: Dil mera to deewana.
0: Yeah, I know, but it's a bit late, bro. It's a bit late, I'll dive by. Natasha, well done to you as well. She goes, Donnie, I don't know the song, but that was so entertaining. Aisha's like Javad Bhai. Aisha, no, I'm sorry. We're going to miss your birthday. Morning out to Minakshi. Morning out to Hina, Sejal, Lina, Shweta, Iqbal, Priya, Waj, Nita, Syra, Pooja, Rishma, Nilesh, Johanna, Sheetal. Sheetal, you didn't get it today, did you? Oh, no. Just shout out to everyone that's going to be here as well. Enjoy your Father's Day, Hansa. Sart, I'm so sorry I didn't get to play your tune. And out to Nimish, I ran out of time because, like, the impromptu stuff went a bit crazy there, isn't we? Take care, look after yourselves. I'm going to leave you in the capable, beautiful hands of Kush here in Laika Radio Greater London. Over in Manchester, you've got to Thavish. And then on Gold, you've got the man like Ravi Sharma. Yeah, God, mujhe de de. Take care, and I'll catch you in about a week or two or three or four. I might extend my holidays. Don't tell Raj, though. He doesn't know yet. Shh, shh. Keep it quiet.
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4: I'm Louisa Gale, and there's still delays up to an hour this morning on Northern Rail services between Preston and Bolton and between Preston and Wigan Northwestern. The delays are half an hour on the Trans-Pennine Express, and also delays of 30 minutes on Avanti West Coast train services between Preston and Crewe. It's all because of an incident at Leyland. Still very busy as well in out of Standish on the A49 Preston Road towards the Templites now in place at Pepper Lane. And care still needed in Bolton on the A58 Crompton Way. The traffic lights around the busy A579 Bury Road is still not working properly. And of course, it's like to be another busy day just off the M6 Junction 19 for Knutsford and on the A556 heading to Pickmere for the Royal Cheshire County Show.
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22: It was just another day. 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
0: Okay, this is Donny Brasco from The Breakfast Show here at Leica Radio. 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
24: From the Sky News Centre at 10, Network. Andy Burnham's won the Makerfield by-election, and he did it with a degree of ease, securing over 50% of the vote. His win means he'll now be able to trigger or take part in a contest to replace the Prime Minister if one is started. In his victory speech, he told Labour colleagues it's their final chance to change direction.
25: People here have voted for change. They have voted for more power for the North and everywhere forgotten by Westminster. They have voted for hope. Now let's give that back to them.
24: Green Party deputy leader Muthin Ali knew they were in for a tough night, but the candidate got less than 5% of the vote and lost their deposit. But he's not worried Mr. Burnham will steal his voters.
26: We've already seen him make a number of U-turns, pretend he's a lefty, whereas he's actually peddling some quite right-wing rhetoric at the same time. Like his support of Shabana Mahmood's immigration policy, his failure to condemn what's happening in Gaza as a genocide.
24: The SNP retained one of the two seats up for grabs in Scottish by-elections. The Tories gained the other. Elsewhere, a three-year-old boy's been left with critical injuries after ending up in a zoo's crocodile enclosure in Cambridgeshire. Officers say the suspect, who's not known to the victim, was assessed as not being fit for interview. Buying and selling a home is becoming faster and less complicated under major government changes. They aim to stop unexpected and costly delays. Driving instructors and dental practitioners are among occupations which have seen an increase in job adverts in recent weeks. Recruiters say posts for chefs and bar managers have also gone up. And the Premier League fixtures are out, with champions Arsenal at home to newly promoted Coventry in the first match. It's a Friday night game on August 21st. That's the latest. I'm Faye De Silva.
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1: From the Sky News Centre at 11, Sir Keir Starmer says he will stand in a Labour leadership contest should one be triggered. He's congratulated Andy Burnham, who's returning to Westminster after winning the Makerfield by-election. The man of the moment is celebrating his success this morning.
2: Ladies and gentlemen, the new MP for Makerfield, Andy Burnham!
1: In his victory speech, the former Greater Manchester mayor says there will be no second chance for Labour to deliver change, but the Prime Minister feels he has a decent record to defend.
3: 2 years ago, people said to me, it's not possible to stabilise the economy and invest in your public services and bring down waiting lists. You're going to have to choose one or the other. We've done both.
1: Meanwhile, the SNP lost by-election in Aberdeen South to the Conservatives. Douglas Lumsden took the seat. The SNP held on to win in the Arbroath and Broughty Ferry by-election. Lara Bird told her constituents she's ready to work.
4: We have demanded more for our community and our nation than Westminster can ever offer us. And with every day that passes, I become more certain that we will win our nation's independence.
1: Elsewhere, a man's been released on bail after a three-year-old ended up in a crocodile enclosure at a zoo in Cambridgeshire. Officers say the 30-year-old was assessed as not being fit for interview. UK government borrowing rose to a higher than expected £23.3 billion last month. The Office for National Statistics says it's nearly a third higher than a year ago. Asda slumped to a near £1 billion loss last year. It's being put down to a push to cut prices to win back shoppers. And the London Marathon will be held across 2 days next year. It's a one-off for 2027 and means the event will be the largest it's ever been, allowing for a record number of participants. That's the latest. I'm Faye De Silva.
0: This is Leica Radio Network, officially London's number one Asian commercial radio group. Leica Radio Weather is brought to you by Southall Travel, taking you to the best destinations in the world.
5: धीरे धीरे बढ़ा है टेम्परेचर हमारे यहाँ का. अब पहले 21 था, अब हो गया 22 और मैक्सिमम तकरीबन 25 तक जाएगा. कम से कम मैं जब तक यहाँ 1 बजे तक हूँ, उसके बाद की गारंटी मेरी नहीं है. अच्छा, अजीब मौसम है 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
1: From the Sky News Centre at midday, Andy Burnham's promise to lay out a new path for Britain after winning the Makerfield by-election.
2: We have an opportunity to turn the tide, to make the country feel like it's working again, to make people see that politics can make a positive difference, to make people feel hope again.
1: He's also called for changes to the education system and an end to trickle-down economics. The now former Greater Manchester mayor secured more votes than every other party combined, including Reform. But its deputy leader, Richard Tice, isn't impressed with Labour's results.
3: You know, this is a safe Labour seat that's been Labour for 100 years, so he's held on to that. At the local elections, the message was vote Reform to get Starmer out. Here, what people did was vote Burnham to guarantee to get Starmer out.
1: The victory means Mr. Burnham can now bring a leadership challenge against Sir Keir Starmer. The Prime Minister's offered his congratulations, but told reporters he would stand in a contest should one be triggered. Meanwhile, First Minister John Swinney says he's very disappointed his party's lost Aberdeen South. The Tories won it. That's their first by-election gain in Scotland since 1967. Elsewhere, a man arrested after a three-year-old was allegedly thrown into a crocodile enclosure at a Cambridge zoo has been released because he's not fit to be interviewed. The 30-year-old from Norfolk's been bailed. Jeremy Clarkson's co-star Caleb Cooper says his boss is in good spirits despite his prostate cancer diagnosis. The presenter shared the news in the fifth series of Clarkson's Farm. Researchers warn bending forwards too much at work in early pregnancy could lead to a higher risk of miscarriage. A study in Denmark suggests just over 1 in 10 ended this way. And UK retail sales have bounced back thanks to the recent hot weather. Official figures show the amount bought increased by 1.2% in May. That's the latest. I'm Faye De Silva.
0: This is Leica Radio Network, officially London's number one Asian commercial radio group. 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
4: बादलों में छुपा गुमसुम सा आसमान और गहरे बादलों के साथ टेम्परेचर 23 डिग्री और मैक्सिमम तकरीबन घंटे भर के बाद कोई 25 तक ही पहुंचेगा. इसके बाद का जो टेम्परेचर है वो आपको रूबीना खान बताएंगी. कराची में टेम्परेचर 34 डिग्री पे आके ठहर गया है, जबकि लाहौर में 36 डिग्री और दिल्ली में गर्मी बढ़ गई, 37 डिग्री हो गया वहाँ.
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1: From the Sky News Centre at 1, some breaking news. A woman's been sentenced to 12 years in prison for killing her 5-year-old stepdaughter by scalding her in a hot bath nearly 50 years ago. Andrea Bernard's death was treated as an accident in South London in 1978. Her brother went to police in 2022 with a new account of what Janice Nix had done. Andy Burnham says he'll lay out a new path for Britain following his Makerfield by-election win. The former Greater Manchester mayor's promised to bring people back together.
2: We need an economy that works for everybody, not a few in far off places from here, but an economy that works for people right here. We do need to bring down water bills, energy bills, rail fares.
1: He's held a celebration rally at Ashton Town FC. Mr. Burnham's been congratulated by the Prime Minister despite the victory, paving the way for a challenge to his leadership. Sir Keir Starmer insists he'd stand if a contest to take his job is sorted. Meanwhile, the Conservatives have claimed their first by-election gain in Scotland since 1967.
3: The people of Aberdeen have spoken loud and clear. We stopped the SNP and we sent Labour the message that the destruction of the North Sea oil and gas industry must stop now.
1: Tory MSP Douglas Lumsden took advantage of a collapse in the SNP vote in Aberdeen South. The Scottish National Party did hold on to Arbroath and Broughty Ferry. A 30-year-old man arrested on suspicion of attempted murder after a boy ended up in a zoo's crocodile enclosure has been declared not fit for interview. The 3-year-old's critically injured. Buying and selling a home in England and Wales is becoming faster and less complicated. It's part of a shake-up of the housing system. And the London Marathon will be held across 2 days next year. It's as a one-off for 2027. That's the latest. I'm Faye De Silva.
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4: Weather report, weather forecast in Yuga, Manchester or Greater Manchester mein highest temperature rahega 26 degrees aur minimum temperature hoga 15 degrees Celsius. Aaj barish ke sirf 5% chances hain aur zyadatar sunshine hogi, though it is gonna be a cloudy day today. Lekin temperature wise it's 26 highest temperature.
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1: From the Sky News Centre at 2, Andy Burnham's promised a new path for Britain as he returns to Westminster by winning a by-election in Greater Manchester. The new Labour MP could now trigger a leadership challenge, which Sakir Starmer insists he'd fight. Meanwhile, Tory leader Kemi Badenoch says a win in the Aberdeen South by-election shows her party's working to regain trust.
2: The people of Aberdeen put their trust and their faith in Conservatives. We know that 2 years ago we had our worst defeat ever, but the party is changing under my leadership. We are going in a new direction.
1: She also claims a message has been sent about the need to drill our own oil in the North Sea. The Conservatives took the seat from the SNP, who held on to Arbroath and Broughty Ferry. Elsewhere, a stepmother's been jailed for 12 years for killing a 5-year-old girl by scalding her in a hot bathtub as punishment nearly half a century ago. 67-year-old Janice Nix was sentenced for the manslaughter of Andrea Bernard in South London in 1978. Her death was treated as an accident until her older brother Desmond went to police in 2022 with a new account.
3: Janice said to me, "Say it was an accident." She told me to say that we were in the garden. If anyone asks, say we were in the garden and Andrea fell in the bath. And she promised that she wouldn't hit me anymore or beat me anymore. And that's what I did.
1: It's understood a 3-year-old was attacked by at least one crocodile when he ended up in a zoo enclosure in Cambridgeshire. A man's been deemed not fit for interview, having been arrested on suspicion of attempted murder. Two men have been sentenced to a combined 9 years for plotting a series of arson attacks on properties linked to the Prime Minister. A court heard they were orchestrated by an anonymous Russian-speaking handler. And former England goalkeeper Mary Earps is returning to the Women's Super League. She signed a 2-year deal with the London City Lionesses. Earps, who's now 33, joined a team who finished sixth last season. That's the latest. I'm Cam Hall.
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4: Weather report, weather forecast in the Manchester or Greater Manchester areas. Aaj zyadatar though cloudy hoga, lekin 26 degrees Celsius temperature hai. Sunny intervals bhi honge, barish ka chance bahut kam hai, but there is a chance like 5%. Aur minimum temperature hoga 15 degrees Celsius. Ye thi aapke liye weather report.
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1: From the Sky News Centre at 3, Andy Burnham's promising to make life affordable and deliver a new path for Britain as he returns to Westminster ahead of a rumoured Labour leadership challenge. Sir Starmer says he'd fight any that are triggered. The now former Greater Manchester Mayor secured more than half the vote in yesterday's by-election in Makerfield. Voters have had their say.
2: All we want and are hopeful for is that our community now hasn't just been used.
3: I am actually probably one of the few Keir Starmer supporters as well, so I was in a right dilemma.
4: Personally, I would rather see Andy Burnham waited out till the next general election and then go for the leadership.
1: The Tories and SNP each won by-elections in Scotland. A US official says a ceasefire has been agreed between Israel and Hezbollah. Continuing attacks have held up today's peace talks between the US and Iran. A stepmother who killed five-year-old Andrea Bernard by scalding her in a hot bathtub in South London in 1978 has been jailed for 12 years. It was treated as an accident until the victim's older brother gave police a new account in 2022. It's understood at least one crocodile attacked a three-year-old boy in an enclosure at a zoo in Cambridgeshire. The toddler's in hospital. Two men have been sentenced to a combined 9 years for plotting arson attacks on properties linked to the Prime Minister. A court heard a car and two houses were set alight by Roman Lavrinovich. He was acting on the instructions of an anonymous online user called EL Money. Here's Mr. Justice Garnham.
5: You were to EL a useful idiot, a fool who could be manipulated to EL's advantage.
1: Stanislav Karpiec, who supported his friend, was also jailed. And New Zealand are 57 for 2 in their second innings in the second test at the Oval and lead by 157 on day 3. Earlier, England were bowled out for 291. That's the latest. I'm Cam Hall.
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6: Weather report, weather forecast will be aaj Manchester or Greater Manchester ke areas mein zyadatar sunny intervals hoge, cloudy day bhi rahega, uski bhi forecast hai aur is hour mein yani 3 to 4 tak 30% chance hai ki barish ho aur maximum temperature at 26 aur minimum temperature 15 degrees Celsius rahega. Ye thi aapke liye weather report.
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6: Leica Radio Greater Manchester mein Rubina Khan jo mere program ke sath aapki khidmat mein hazir 1 baje se 4 baje tak mera aaj bhi aapke sath sath hai aur program ke third and final hour mein kuch Sufiana Kalam kuch mix music aapke liye play karungi aap rahiyega sath sath

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1: From the Sky News Centre at 4, almost 100 Labour MPs are now calling on Sir Keir Starmer to stand down, as we're told Andy Burnham wants to become Prime Minister in early September. He's won the Makerfield by-election to secure a return to Westminster, but the Prime Minister says he'd fight any challenge for his job, with ex-Health Secretary Wes Streeting eyeing it up too. Labour MP Luke Charters has this message for the PM.
2: He needs to wake up, smell the coffee. This was a huge alarm clock moment for Starmer. I think he's got to understand that this was a message, not just about the fantastic constituency MP they've got here in Makerfield, but people here knew that they were part of something bigger.
1: A US official says Israel and Hezbollah have agreed to a ceasefire. It's not the first time that's happened in Lebanon. Our Middle East correspondent Adam Parsons says previous versions haven't lasted very long.
3: There was already a ceasefire that had been around for a couple of months that both sides had violated on an almost daily basis. There was then the deal struck by the United States and Iran, not signed by either Hezbollah or Israel, that mandated an end to conflict in Lebanon.
1: It comes hours after Israel attacked parts of southern Lebanon. A woman's been jailed nearly 50 years after scalding her 5-year-old stepdaughter in a hot bath as a punishment. Janice Nix, who's 67, has been told she'll spend 12 years behind bars. It's understood a toddler hurt at a zoo in Cambridgeshire was attacked by a crocodile. A man arrested wasn't deemed fit to interview. Businesses are being urged to relax dress codes, give staff free water and offer flexible working patterns to help cope with the heat. It could top 30 degrees Celsius again over the next few days. And New Zealand are starting to dominate England at tea on day 3 of the second test. The tourists are 94 for 2 in the second innings at the Oval, leading by 194. That's the latest. I'm Cam Hall.
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4: Across the northwest this evening and tonight, outbreaks of rain will continue to move southeastwards through this evening and overnight, turning heavy in places, tending to become drier by dawn with some clearer spells developing. Another muggy night to come, minimum temperatures 14 degrees Celsius.
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4: Hello, namaste, sasikar kem jo, assalamu alaikum, khusham deed, welcome to the Drive Time Show with your host Jay, and it is Friday. Jumma Mubarak to all our lovely listeners. How is everybody doing? We made it to the end of the week. The weekend is just around the corner, and it might be muggy outside, but we will be bringing a little bit of sunshine, a little bit of balle balle into your lives for the next 3 hours, driving you home and towards the weekend in style. Thank you so much, Rubina ji, for a lovely show. And thoda si maine ke end mein baatein suni thi, badi khoobsurat si baatein thi, very philosophical baatein thi, and about time and how quickly it's moving and happening, and you have to stop and smell the roses, and that's exactly what we'll be doing today. We'll be stopping and smelling the roses. Let's start the smelling of roses with two incredible back-to-back tracks to kick off today's show, where we'll be bringing you lots of incredible music, news, gupshup, and much more. So you don't need to go anywhere. Keep it locked right here, right now, on Leica Radio Greater Manchester, beaming to you live from the greater city on the planet. As I always say, it is, of course, Manchester.
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0: Biker. Yes, you're listening to the Drive Time Show with your host, Jay. Don't forget to get involved in today's show. 07703403020 is the number. Thank you so much, Moina G from Lim, who was listening. Thank you so much for your company, and make sure you keep it locked right here. We're going to be bringing you football updates. What happened in the World Cup last night? What didn't happen in the World Cup last night? It's an absolute carnival, and I'll be bringing you updates from the World Cup and also lots of other news and also lots of incredible music. So make sure you keep it locked right here on Leica Radio Greater Manchester.
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4: Just to update you what's happening in the cricket, well, not the cricket World Cup, FIFA World Cup, Men's World Cup, today's fixtures, United States of America play Australia 8 p.m. and then Scotland and Morocco 11. That should be a great game. The Scots out in force in America. And then in the early hours of the morning, Brazil take on Haiti after their disappointing start. And then Turkey take on Paraguay at 4 o'clock in the morning. And those are the upcoming fixtures. What happened last night? Last night was a great game, eventually. Every time I try and stay up to watch a game, it turns out to be fairly boring. It was fairly boring. It was just gridlocked. But eventually Mexico came out 1-0 winners against South Korea. Be bringing more World Cup updates in the next hour.
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3: Traffic and travel.
5: Busy old Friday afternoon on the road, certainly eastbound the M62. We've got that partial blockage because of an incident. Junction 11 at Birchwood, 2 to 12. We meet up with the M60 at Eccles. Clockwise, the M60 itself also suffering. We've got a partial blockage there because of an incident. Junction 11 at Barton, through to 12 at Eccles. Eastbound the M62 also slow away from the M60 towards Rochdale. Junction 20, you've got an incident there. Northbound the M6 busy as well with a partial blockage because of an obstruction. Junction 19 at Knutsford, through to 20. We meet with the M56 at Lim. And then over the Thirlwall Viaduct on the southbound side of the M6, an incident partially blocking Junction 21A at Croft, through to 21 at Wolston.
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Maker. What a beautiful song that was, Jay Sean, Ride It. Oh, it's a proper throwback that, isn't it? And then that particular version, remix version. What a beautiful remix that was, Jay Sean showing off his Hindi singing skills. Talking about Hindi skills of singing, let's hit you now with a classic. It is Dil Karta Hai Tere Paas Aaun. It's Andaaz Apna Apna, 1994, one of my favourite films of all time, with two of Bollywood's greatest stars, Aamir Khan and Salman Khan. Enjoy!

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1: Yes, it's Friday the 19th of June. A warning for Greater Manchester has been issued in the region as the region gears up for one of the busiest weekends of the year with multiple events taking place across Manchester. Transport for Greater Manchester has said more than a quarter of a million people will be travelling to the various events over the weekend. Events taking place this weekend include Parklife Festival at Heaton Park, Take That at the Etihad Stadium, and Lily Allen at the B52's AO Arena. So if you are in town this weekend, make sure you plan well ahead and check the traffic, because nearly a quarter million people will be heading towards the city. So please be safe, be careful. That's your news update. More in the next hour.
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2: Number of issues to watch out for this afternoon. Certainly eastbound the M62, it's sluggish because of an accident. A partial blockage there, junction 11 at Birchwood through to 12 at Eccles, affecting you as you head towards Manchester and the M60. M60 itself also problematic. Clockwise, you've got a partial blockage because of an incident there from junction 11 at Barton. Northbound the M6 partially blocked as well because of an incident, junction 19 at Knutsford through to 20. We meet it with the M56. Also some problems southbound the M6 over Thelwall. Got an incident there partially blocking the route from 21A at Croft through to 21 at Woolston. Watch out for queues southbound the M61 as well. Really busy there down through the concrete tunnels approaching the M60 at Swinton.
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0: Time flies when you're having fun right here, right now, as Abhishek Bachchan says in that particular track. Heading towards the final hour of the Drive Time Show, first hour of the Drive Time Show. Make sure you join me after the news. Before that, we're going to head towards a little bit of Roach Killer and a Brattle Huck, finishing off the first hour in style. See you on the other side.
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1: From the Sky News Centre at 5, it's understood Andy Burnham wants to be Prime Minister in September, but the man currently in the job insists he won't quit. Keir Starmer's promising to fight any leadership challenge after the former Greater Manchester Mayor became an MP by winning the Makerfield by-election.
2: The word Makerfield in the future must be known as a byword for the change that came to British politics. This is the moment. We've been on a path for 40 years that simply hasn't worked.
1: Wes Streeting also wants to be Labour leader. Our political editor Beth Rigby expects MPs will make the PM's weekend difficult.
3: They're going to put the squeeze on him. They're going to make it really uncomfortable. They're going to make it clear to him that many MPs want him to go. Maybe they build up a list of dozens and dozens of MPs. Maybe some in the cabinet move.
1: But the Tories and SNP each won by-elections in Scotland. Elsewhere, a US official says a ceasefire between Israel and Hezbollah is now in effect. Earlier, Lebanon's health ministry reported 47 people had been killed in Israeli strikes. A stepmom's been jailed for 12 years for the manslaughter of a 5-year-old girl in a hot bath in South London almost 50 years ago. Andrea Bernard's brother says he was threatened to keep quiet. Three prisoners have been given whole life orders for murdering a child killer behind bars. Inmate Kyle Bevan was stabbed to death in West Yorkshire last year. It's understood a 3-year-old boy was attacked by at least one crocodile after ending up in an enclosure at a zoo in Cambridgeshire. He's in a critical but stable condition. It's reported the zoo's owner's wife jumped in to save the toddler. Reptile expert Chris Newman says he's been in touch.
4: Gracie's a remarkable lady. She's incredibly brave, but she's okay. And obviously her intervention would have made a huge difference, I'm sure.
1: And a pub chain's asking for a £5 per person deposit to reserve a table for England and Scotland World Cup games. Green King says it wants to create the best atmosphere. That's the latest. I'm Cam Hall.
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5: This evening and tonight across the northwest of England, outbreaks of rain will continue to move southwards through the evening and overnight, turning heavy in places, tending to become drier by dawn with some clearer spells developing. Another muggy night, minimum temperatures 14 degrees Celsius.
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5: Yes, it's just coming up to 3 minutes past five. You're listening to The Drive Time Show with your host, Jay. Thank you so much to Tarannumji and Sonia, who's listening and enjoying the tracks, especially the ones before the news. A bit of Roadkill, a bit of a barrel huck never goes amiss. If you like that kind of music, upbeat music, to get you into the Friday evening mood, you've tuned into the correct place. This is Leica Radio Greater Manchester, heading towards the back-to-back hits to kick off the second hour of the show with a bit of Kinna Sona Tenu Rab Ne Banaya. It's a Bali Sagu with Nusrat Ali Khan. Let's kick that off in style.
0: Let's return to the biggest hits back to back. 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
2: Yes, it's Friday the 19th June, day 9 of the Men's World Cup in USA, Canada and Mexico. And Mexico became the first team to qualify from the qualifying group stages as they beat 1-0 South Korea last night. I did set my alarm and I watched it, and I have to say it was a stalemate of a game. But one goalkeeping error by the South Korean goalkeeper gifted Mexico the win and qualification into the next round. Just a reminder, today's games: United States of America play Australia at 8 p.m. and Scotland face Morocco at 11 p.m. And then early hours into the morning, 1:30 a.m. Brazil versus Haiti, and Turkey look to amend the first game's downfall at 4 o'clock. They play Paraguay.
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0: Traffic and travel.
4: Fairly dreadful picture out there tonight. A number of routes affected by incidents. Certainly southbound the M6, you've got a lane out following on from an accident. Junction 17 at Sandbach due to 16 at Stoke. Also fairly busy eastbound the M62. We've got a partial blockage approaching the M60 at Eccles. That's because of an obstruction there. Clockwise, the M60 itself also partially blocked because of an obstruction. Junction 11 at Barton through to 12, where you meet up with the M62. Northbound the M6, we've got a partial blockage, 19 at Knutsford through to 20. We meet up with the M56 at Lym. And also some queues southbound over the Thirlwall Viaduct on the M6 towards the Croft Interchange, and Junction 21 at Woolston. An incident still taking out one of the lanes there.
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0: pop of the jam, Sony de Nahre, Sony Lagde, Sneha Pant, Vajid, Lab, Janju, Ose Peleta, Hupsura Sagana, Rahat Fateh Ali Khan ka, Jag Ghumeya. What a beautiful track that was. Aur ye pop of the jam, that is the vibe on this Friday. And you are listening to the Drive Time Show with your host Jay. Thank you so much to Shazia Ji from Manchester who's listening and saying, enjoying the show, take care, Allah Hafiz. Just reciprocating that love to you, Shazia G. Hope. Thank you so much for listening. Keep your messages coming in. 07-03-40-30-20 is the number. We have some news coming up. We have some also other gupshup coming up and another beautiful song by Gary Sandu. So make sure you keep it locked right here, right now on Laika Radio. Greater Manchester with your host, Jay. Coming at you live from the greatest city on the planet. It is, of course it is, Manchester.
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1: Yes, there are pictures emerging of a man who was detained by police on a nearby street after a brick was taken into the grounds of a primary school in Salford. Officers were called to St Mark's RC Primary School on Queensway around 10 a.m. this morning, Friday the June 19th, following reports of a concern for welfare. They found a man had entered the school grounds with a brick, which caused alarm to staff and pupils. Pictures showed a window at the school left smashed in the incident. No children or staff were hurt, thankfully. A Greater Manchester police spokesman confirmed. That's your news on the half hour. More in the next hour.
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1: Yes, the Women's T20 World Cup is on Friday the 19th of June. 13th match is taking place in Southampton today between Ireland women and New Zealand women. That starts in about just under an hour, 6:30 p.m. kickoff, and I'll bring you updates of that particular game. Yesterday, West Indies beat Scotland by 7 runs yesterday. That was a game where West Indies made 153 for 6 and then bowled out Scotland for 146. More of what's happening in the Women's T20 World Cup later on in today's show. But that was the update for now.
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1: Thank you so much, Mux Bayou, just sent in a message saying, love that track by Diljit Dosanjh. Expensive, expensive. Very apt song, actually, these days. Everything is so expensive, isn't it? Such is the resolve of the people that we get by, don't we? We find a way. Where there's a will, there's a way. And as long as your heart is pure and full of love, everything is possible. And that's exactly what we're trying to do. So keep your messages coming in, because when you share your lovely messages, that's how I am fueled. And then it works the other way, then I fuel all the love and happiness and spread a little bit of that around, because in current states of the world, that's really needed, and that's what we try and do here on Leica Radio Greater Manchester. Just coming up to 5:41 p.m. It is Friday. Jumma Mubarak to all my lovely listeners and all, everyone who celebrated that for the Jumma prayers, and for the rest, also sending you lots and lots of love. And it's the Pakistani Hit of the Hour coming up, and I'm giving you an absolute banger, an absolute classic by Sajjad Ali. See if you remember this one, and give you a bit of a hint. It's Baby Baby.
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1: Quick remaining busy as you head anti-clockwise in the M60 tonight. There's been an accident, so one of the lanes out there around Junction 25 at Brinnington. Southbound the M6 suffering as well, following on from an accident. Junction 17 at Sandbach due to 16 at Stoke. Also quite slow clockwise the M60 with a partial blockage because of an obstruction. Junction 11 at Barton through to 12 at Eccles. Northbound the M6 problematic. There's a partial blockage because of an incident. 19 at Knutsford through to 20 at Lym. Also some queues southbound the M6 over Thelwall. A partial blockage there because of an obstruction. 21A at Croft through to 21 at Woolston. Busy as you head southbound on the M61 towards the M60 at Swinton through the concrete tunnels.
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10: Lotto from the National Lottery now gives you two chances to win with every ticket. So it could be you, and it could be you. You, and then the same you, again. You. One ticket, two chances to win. New Lotto. It could be.

Dennis had to play funny songs. That's from KR 1990. The kind of song that just wouldn't get made today, will it? Don't say no. We're just heading towards the 6 o'clock news and into the final hour of Laika. The Drive Time Show. Thank you so much, everybody who's joined. And make sure, if you just joined us now, better late than never. And keep your messages coming in 0770 340 30 20. Just a quick reminder as well, as we head towards the weekend, I'll be back on Monday 4 till 7 with the Drive Time Show. And also, Laika Radio, Greater Manchester, is official radio partner of the Ultimate Shopping and Lifestyle Exhibition 2026 Co-op Arena on Saturday the 1st of August 2026. Make sure you mark that in your diary. And we have a special guest coming in on Monday. We'll talk a little bit more about that, so make sure you join me on Monday for that. From 4 o'clock, that's the Ultimate Shopping and Lifestyle Exhibition 2026 in the Co-op Arena, Saturday the 1st of August.

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1: From the Sky News Centre at 6, Andy Burnham's allies say they want him to be in Downing Street by September, though the current occupant says he has no plans to quit. Nearly 100 Labour MPs now want a new leader. The former Greater Manchester Mayor, who won yesterday's Makerfield by-election, is expected to put himself forward, as is Wes Streeting. But Sir Keir Starmer's promising to fight.
2: If there is a contest, just to be clear with you, then yes, I will run, I will stand, and I've said repeatedly, I'm not going to walk away from that.
1: Both the Conservatives and SNP won by-elections in Scotland. There are questions over whether the agreed ceasefire between Israel and Hezbollah will last. The previous one failed on a daily basis. A total of 30 people have now been sentenced for their involvement in riots in Cardiff, sparked by the deaths of two teenagers. Kyrie Sullivan and Harvey Evans died in Ely in 2023 after their e-bike crashed minutes after being followed by a police van. A stepmother's been jailed for 12 years for killing a 5-year-old girl by scalding her in a hot bathtub as punishment nearly half a century ago. 67-year-old Janice Nix was sentenced for the manslaughter of Andrea Bernard in South London in 1978. Her death was treated as an accident until her older brother Desmond went to police in 2022 with a new account.
3: Janice said to me, "Say it was an accident." She told me to say that we were in the garden. If anyone asks, say we were in the garden and Andrea fell in the bath, and she promised that she wouldn't hit me anymore or beat me anymore. And that's what I did.
1: It's understood a 3-year-old boy was attacked by at least one crocodile after ending up in a zoo enclosure in Cambridgeshire. The child's in a critical but stable condition. And French tennis player Corentin Moutet has lost most of his prize money from Queen's after swearing 7 times during a post-match interview. He's been given the maximum punishment for unsportsmanlike behaviour. That's the latest. I'm Cam Hall.
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4: Quick look at the weather situation across the northwest of England this evening and tonight. Outbreaks of rain will continue to move southeastwards through this evening and overnight, turning heavy in places, tending to become drier by the dawn, with some clearer spells developing. Another muggy night to come. Minimum temperatures 14 degrees Celsius.
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4: 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If you've just joined us, better late than never. We are into the final hour, 6:03 PM. It is Friday, 19th of June, 2026. Jumma Mubarak to all my lovely listeners, and happy Friday to the rest. Plenty more of incredible music coming up, and lots of gup-shup. Aapke saath gup-shup bhi hogi, aur maze lenge hum, balle-balle karenge. If you just got home, welcome to the weekend. Bring you in style, and you've done the right thing by tuning into Leica Radio. Greater Manchester with your host Jay, heading into back-to-back hits. Thanks for all the messages that are coming. This one's going out to Sabar, who's listening. Thank you so much for listening. Thank you so much for sharing all your love. And it is reciprocated with interest. A bit of a crazy kia re by Sundi Johan. Let's head to our back-to-back hits and kick off the final hour in style.
0: Let's return to the biggest hits back-to-back. 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
3: In the early hours of this morning, Mexico became the first team in this year's World Cup, Men's World Cup, to qualify for the later rounds as they beat South Korean Republic 1-0. In terms of today, we have a game coming up at 8 p.m. United States of America play Australia, and then 11 p.m. Scotland face Morocco. That promises to be a fantastic game. And then into the early hours of tomorrow morning, we have Brazil versus Haiti at 1:30 a.m. and then Turkey versus Paraguay at 4 a.m. Those are the football news. That's the football news from the World Cup. And more in the next hour.
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4: Remaining busy as you head anti-clockwise on the M60 tonight. There's been an accident, so one of the lanes out there around junction 25 at Brinnington. Southbound the M6 suffering as well, following on from an accident. Junction 17 at Sandbach, due to 16 at Stoke. Also quite slow clockwise, the M60, with a partial blockage because of an obstruction. Junction 11 at Barton through to 12 at Eccles. Northbound the M6, problematic. There's a partial blockage because of an incident. 19 at Knutsford through to 20 at Lym. Also some queues southbound the M6 over Thelwall. A partial blockage there because of an obstruction. 21A at Croft through to 21 at Woolston. Busy as you head southbound on the M61 towards the M60 at Swinton through the concrete tunnels.
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1: This is Friday, 19th of June, 2026, 6:35 p.m. Local news. Just a reminder for all the lovely people in Greater Manchester. There's a warning being issued. It's a good warning, however, not a bad warning. Region gears up for one of its busiest weekends of the year with multiple events taking place across the city. Transport for Greater Manchester has said more than 250,000 people will be travelling to the various events over the weekend. Events taking place this weekend include Park Life Festival at Heaton Park, Take That at the Etihad Stadium, and Lily Allen at the AO Arena. So if you are heading into town, different parts of town as well, Co-op, Etihad Stadium way, Heaton Park way, or towards the AO Arena, make sure you plan your journey well ahead, because it promises to be a very, very, very busy weekend for Manchester. 250,000 people coming into Manchester this weekend. Stay safe. That's your news update on the half hour. More in the next hour.
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0: 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Traffic and travel.
1: Picking up some delays as you head clockwise on the M60 tonight. A partial blockage there because of an obstruction between junction 11 at Barton and 12 at Eccles. Also fairly slow northbound the M6 with a partial blockage because of an incident. That's 19 at Knutsford through to 20 where you meet up with the M56 at Lyme. Fairly slow out of Manchester, still on Mancunian Way from Ancoats through to Salford, taking about 10 minutes to get through. Similar build-up into Manchester through Salford on the M602 and Regent Road. And also some queues at Standish on Preston Road tonight with temporary lights there affecting you by Pepper Lane. Thankfully elsewhere it is an improved picture, certainly back to normal anti-clockwise, the M60 following on from an accident around 25 at Brinnington. That's the latest.
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1: Yes, it's that time. It's the inevitable conclusion of today's show. Thank you so much to everybody who took part. And I will, but worry not, because I'll see you on Monday, 4 till 7, and all of next week, Monday to Friday, is the Drive Time Show with your host, Jay. And we've got a special guest coming in on Monday, so make sure you join me for that in the first hour. And it is to do with the Ultimate Shopping and Lifestyle Exhibition in 2026, Co-op Arena, Saturday the 1st of August. So we'll be talking about that, as well as aapke saath lovely songs aaj share kiye, gup shup ki, aur aapke saath thoda news share ki, duniya mein kya ho raha hai, local news mein kya ho raha hai, aur isi tarah aapke saath hum rahenge in the same vibe. Make sure you join me next after the weekend on Monday, and we will see you then. Until then, have yourself a wonderful, wonderful weekend. Make sure you plan your journeys ahead. A quarter of a million people log aa rahe hain is weekend pe. It's going to be very, very busy weekend, so make sure you plan ahead. Until Monday, have a lovely weekend. This is your host, Jay, saying good night and good luck.

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1: The top stories this hour and breaking news. Emergency services, including firefighters, are on the scene of an incident on the railway south of Bedford. Thameslink says all lines are blocked between the town and Luton. Nearly 100 Labour MPs now want the Prime Minister to resign, with Andy Burnham's win in the Makerfield by-election allowing him to go for the job. Sir Keir Starmer says he'll fight any leadership challenge. Labour MP Luke Charters has this message for the PM.
2: He needs to wake up, smell the coffee. This was a message, not just about the fantastic constituency MP they've got here in Makerfield, but people here knew that they were part of something bigger.
1: Meanwhile, Tory leader Kemi Badenoch celebrating a win in the Aberdeen South by-election.
3: We know that 2 years ago we had our worst defeat ever, but the party is changing under my leadership. We are going in a new direction.
1: The Conservatives took the seat from the SNP, who held on to Arbroath and Broughty Ferry. A stepmother's been sentenced to 12 years in jail for scalding a five-year-old girl to death in a hot bath in 1978. Andrea Bernard's death was treated as an accident until her brother gave police a new account in 2022. Iran's foreign ministry says a ceasefire in Lebanon must hold before further peace talks with the US. Israel and Hezbollah agreed to pause fighting earlier. Scotland are one win away from making history at the World Cup. Victory against Morocco tonight would see the country reach the knockout stages of the tournament for the first time. The atmosphere's building in Boston. Robert Fushek runs a pub there.
4: We've had record-breaking days ever since they got here, which is exciting. I would say it's like controlled chaos. Everything's been super well. I mean, it seems like their main mission is to drink us completely out of beer.
1: And businesses are being urged to relax dress codes and offer staff free water ahead of more hot weather. It's as temperatures are expected to top 30 degrees Celsius again. From Sky News, I'm Cam Hall.
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5: Tonight in London, a clear sky and a gentle breeze with low of 15. Tomorrow, maximum 27, minimum 17. And light clouds. In Manchester tonight, thundery showers and a gentle breeze with low of 16. Tomorrow, maximum 21, minimum 11, sunny intervals.
0: 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Ashwini.
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0: Let's return to the biggest hits back to back. 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
1: The top stories this hour. Two East Midlands Railway passenger trains have crashed south of Bedford. Footage shows the end of one Luton Airport Express carriage crumpled with clear damage to another. The East of England Ambulance Service has described it as a major incident with fire and rescue and hazardous response teams also on the scene. Police are asking relatives of those on board to stay away. Mohammed Yassin is Bedford's MP.
2: We heard there are some casualties, but we don't want people to speculate because the early stage. I really hope that the numbers are low, and I'm really, really concerned about the safety of the people who were affected. So we can't speculate at the moment. We don't have much detail.
1: Sir Keir Starmer's facing calls from almost 100 of his MPs to quit and set out a timetable for it. The pressure on him has grown after Andy Burnham, widely seen as a leadership challenger, won the Makerfield by-election. A woman's been jailed for 12 years for scalding her 5-year-old stepdaughter in a hot bath in 1978. Andrea Bernard's brother eventually told police about his sister's death 4 years ago, having been threatened to keep quiet. Two men, following orders from a Russian-speaking online account, have been jailed for plotting arson attacks linked to Sir Keir Starmer. A car and two homes were targeted last year. Scotland will play Morocco in Boston tonight, knowing a win will take them into the knockout stages of the World Cup. Steve Clarke's side started the tournament with a 1-0 win against Haiti, while Morocco drew with Brazil. These supporters are confident.
3: Being ever the optimist and being typically Scottish, I'll go for a 1-1 draw.
4: Yeah, I'll go for a 1-1 draw. Maybe even Scotland sneaking it.
5: Well, hopefully we're going to win. That's why we're here. I mean, come on. You've got to be confident.
1: And England's cricketers are staring at a big defeat to New Zealand after a torrid day three of the second test. The tourists closed on 252 for three with a lead of 352 runs. From Sky News, I'm Cam Hall.
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0: Leica Radio. Let's return to the biggest hits back to back. 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

0: 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communications directed toward the local community development authority. This symbolic change aims to formally recognize the vital and profound role stay-at-home mothers handle in nurturing families. And a big, big clap from my side for this gentleman. अभी इन्होंने इतनी अच्छी तरीके से ये टर्मिनोलॉजी जो यूज की है, जहां पे जेनरेशन शेपर, स्टे एट होम, मैं तो कुछ भी नहीं करती, मैं तो एक हाउस वाइफ हूँ, 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

0: 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And this is going to take place on Friday 26th. Again, it will be a weekend weekday. दोनों में आके है, तो अगर आप Friday evening जा सकने वाले हो तो ही apply कीजिए, क्योंकि अगर आप जीत गए तो tickets आपको मिल सकते हैं. 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
1: The top stories this hour. Two trains have crashed south of Bedford, with the RMT union hearing reports of serious injuries among passengers and crew. Two East Midlands Railway services bound for London St Pancras are involved. It happened just after 5 o'clock this afternoon. It's understood a stationary train reporting a failure was hit from behind. Railway expert Tony Miles says it raises a lot of questions.
2: The train should have been kept a safe distance apart. If one had come to a stop, then the one that was following it should have been kept a couple of signals behind it. So was there a reason why it was able to catch up with the train in front? Was there a problem with the signal system that didn't detect a train was there for some reason?
1: Aerial footage shows clear damage to at least two carriages and emergency services spread across a field. Police are asking friends and family of those on board not to travel to the scene, and local hospitals are asking only those with genuine emergencies to attend. Here's North Bedfordshire MP Richard Fuller.
3: You may have heard reports directly yourself about the local people also trying to help out by providing food and water and supplies to people who are stranded in these fields. So everyone's pulling together.
1: The Transport Secretary says she's deeply concerned. In other news, Andy Burnham's allies are reportedly hoping to install him as Prime Minister by September following his victory in yesterday's Makerfield by-election. It's increased pressure on Sir Keir Starmer. A woman starting a 12-year jail sentence after killing her 5-year-old stepdaughter by scalding her in a hot bath nearly 50 years ago. Andrea Bernard's death had been treated as an accident until her brother gave police new information in 2022. Scotland captain Andy Robertson says they're desperate to be the first team to take the country to the knockout stages of the World Cup. They'll do that if they beat Morocco tonight in Boston. Robertson's ready for the challenge.
4: If we can put in our best performance, then, you know, I believe that we can get what we want and hopefully be the ones that achieve the history.
1: And Anne Hathaway's pregnant. The actress has told her Instagram followers she's expecting her third child. From Sky News, I'm Cam Hall.
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5: A clear sky and gentle breeze with low of 15 tonight in London, and tomorrow 27 maximum, light clouds, 17 minimum. In Manchester tonight, thundery showers and light winds and lighter winds with low of 15 degree. Tomorrow 21 maximum, 11 minimum, sunny intervals.
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0: Welcome. This is the third hour of the evening show with Ashwini on Laika Gold Radio in London and Laika Radio in Greater Manchester. Kya baat hai? Fantastic Friday mein third hour mein aap aur hum pahunch gaye and Gujarati play ke winner jo hain, that is Rekha Manik ji. 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
2: 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But then, just around the corner, came the unexpected. He'd let his speed creep a little too high as he approached a bend, and he was no longer driving at the right speed for the road. 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